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9: 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All right, I greet you plenteously and I welcome you to the show. Good morning this Wednesday morning. Yes, good morning and welcome to Money Runs with Honest Apos for Inside Nigeria FM 92.7 Port Harcourt. Money Runs with Landlady and Honest Apos. I know that makes sense. If I got arranged, give us milk to move the ministry to the permanent society. And I welcome you. 25 minutes. Now I take Waka Pass 6 today, Wednesday. Number 14 day for inside the month of October. How you day? As usual, me and my partner in crime, we'll go sit down for a year from now, go balance for inside 10 with you on top Money Runs. And as we don't enter, so how the show go, now we won't knock you so. From 6 a.m. come sit down for inside 7, we'll go flog you ginger word and give bell of blessing. From that 7:30 na Pokpoturi Ogbonge news, we go flog you for inside Ninja FM. Yes, we dey call them major news too for Oyibo, even as we dey flog you Pokpoturi. And for here we go do you sport matters where the time sit down for inside 8, and when the balance for 8:30 newspaper update where we call Oyoko meters, he go come meet you today. After newspaper update, aka Oyoko meter, now family clinic, now we go flog you. So welcome to the show. Now so the show go today. When you hear my voice again, we will knock you the ginger word for today. Yes, where we call ginger word and bell of a blessing. So make you not touch it down at all. Oh, shele to lele. We'll start the Gbedu with a nice this morning to give you energy. Gbedu in a nice, not sing alone. He actually feature Pasuma Wonder for this Gbedu, and they title the Gbedu Energy. The Shivon.

0: trouble. 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
2: All right, good morning, for inside this morning. I greet you plenteously and I welcome you to the show. 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Today, Wednesday, number 14 day, for inside the month of October, where we entered 13 days ago. We're there from now, go balance for inside 10. Hope you enjoyed the good we'll play for you so far. And time to reach for our Wednesday Ginger Word. Good morning, Nigeria FM family. Another day for another ginger word. So put your ear for grand, because anyhow you tell relate to this ginger word, you supposed put mouth for inside. My people, make I tell you something this morning. Yes, make I clear you something this morning. No allow where you dey today discourage you from where you fit reach tomorrow. No let where you dey today discourage you from where you fit reach tomorrow. Sometimes you go dey hustle, you go dey try your best, but it go look like say nothing dey happen. You see other people progress and you begin to wonder, when my own go come? When my own go come? See people dey do am. I beg, no lose ginger. Everybody get their own time, but you must keep working for your own. Even if now one small step you take today, it better pass for you to stand for one place they complain. Even if now one small step now you take today, it better pass for you to stand for one place they complain. Remember, now small drop of water they fill bucket. So this Wednesday, no give up on yourself. Keep learning, keep pushing, and make you keep showing up. Listen again. Continue to learn. Continue to push, and make you continue to show up. Now small drop of water, take the full bucket. No go lose ginger. Everybody get their own time, but you must continue to the work for your own. Remember, say I tell you, say make you not allow where you did today discourage you from where you fit reach tomorrow. That now the ginger word for today. 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Now you go take halami for inside here. 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Just holla me and put your mat for matter as the balance for inside Matthias. Sharply, make I wish somebody happy birthday this early morning before I begin to listen to your contribution for a ginger word of the day. Oh yes, a big happy birthday. Happy birthday. I think that yesterday be your birthday. But we wish you today. We wish you today. 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We wish you more life from Nigeria FM 92.7 Port Harcourt. Me honest applause for Nigeria FM here. 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Anything where you want, make Baba God run on for you. And this shout out, this birthday shout out, na engineer GT. 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And are they happy here to run you that happy birthday shout out? 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Happy birthday once more. And based on saying your birthday, as I wait for more ginger award, make a dedicated this EV Hedna Ogoli song for you. Make us see if you're not Ogoli. No, make I do you Sonny Neji. Yes, you get Sonny Neji a song when you do. Happy birthday.

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8: 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Back there, back! 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
9: Officer, what's
8: my
9: happen,
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8: 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Where is your particulars?
9: Officer, I dare you now, see I'm here.
8: What of your fire extinguisher?
9: I dare you, I see I'm for
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9: Officer, see I'm for that.
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9: for
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8: Now, make this work easy for us.
9: Hey, officer. Officer, no worry, I go tell other drivers. Make them know say now 92.7. Now they go take get their radio permit.
8: Man, now they make this work easy for us. Now wow.

0: Yes, so take them easy. Take them jeje. No be by gra-gra. No be by giri-giri. No be by fire-fire. Some drivers now, they drive wah-wah-wah-wah-wah because they feel saying by wah-wah-wah, now they go take make all the money today. Last, now what you go make today, now you go see make today. You cannot make more than you are supposed to make today.
1: They won't use 20 minutes from LMA, reach Lagos bus stop, reverse. As in 20 minutes, that is go and come. We have pick another passenger. They won't jump traffic. They won't jump different
0: things. They won't stay for road, carry passenger. It remains small. They go stay for middle. Sure, which one be remains? They stay for middle of road to find passenger.
1: They don't care.
0: Yes, they don't really care.
1: Drivers they go better. Work or not. Drivers own better. At least if you they drive a bus or normal taxi, if motor jam you, say, hey, come on for you go scratch you. Keke, what will be like, say, if you know, if they just stop anyhow, you hit, boom, if hit some assault.
0: If you just blow a breeze like this.
1: Nah, they be the king of parking anyhow. And before you say, wait till they drive, say, girl, come on, get out. You don't insult you, nah.
0: I don't know why I be say. All these small these things, then that they sabi they get ginger for
1: keke and keke boss.
0: All those small, anything with them very small. Anything very small, whether human being I don't know.
1: I don't say they talk about why you say within this small. You never say short person.
0: No,

0: most of them know they look as if forget. Money want to buy my keke go buy.
1: Yeah,
2: yes. Nigerian use motor.
1: Yeah.
2: Not try that with me.
1: You say now money make keke. You want buy 4 million? Now you want to the drag.
0: I'm not sure. Small Corolla.
1: Everything in life is not competition. And most times, the one where they quick they drag. Now you even they rogo. Now they rog, but now you go quick attack. I think you know, they call them first attack.
0: Keke say they get association.
1: Yes, they get them.
0: If one of them scratch you, as you they provoke,
1: The other ones don't pack for
0: they
1: them.
0: Don't gather. All of them won't gang.
1: But they never jam. If you when you jam problem.
0: No, they don't jam me.
1: No, if you jam problem, even all of them will gather. That's a 20 man shot for that day if you cross my
0: I
1: lane.
0: I say they
1: no
0: don't jam me. I don't do them. Now, see, landlady. If two people will go vouch for me, say, where they jam me, they no see them jam.
1: They
0: my
1: jam
0: wife,
1: problem.
0: And Akas Baba. Because, see, you don't see where something happen around 8. Where the keke has a park, where they hear my voice. All those my back ank, man. Igbo. Who they talk to? You for my BMW bumper, you they follow me, they rake. They see, when I do not, people now call keke shama. See, come on.
1: Yawa don't gasu.
0: The keke shama come with boys. Now they tell and say, now Akposo, that guy for radio. Now the guy, he quiet way, now he begged me that night. He say, first thing in the morning, make my mechanic drive the motor console, go use your own money, fix up. Say, go seize this keke now, we do this thing to my car. Say, the keke, in fact, say, may go show me where they go keep the keke until where they do the car finish. You know? And as he talk, now so he do. Now so me with Ankonte become friends. In fact, we can't begin club together. You get one. And I get one day. That time, daytime clubbing, they happen. You know, 12:45 now, they call the club that time. Me and Akas, we just sit down. We just sip our small. Nah, we say, oh boy. For attend this daytime clubbing, but no fun though. That's last a guy. I get plug.
1: I get plug.
0: Now, wire Keke Shemu. That guy is a very nice guy. I just wire and like this. Asafa, no say get daytime clubbing where they boost for this town. He say, daytime clubbing. And I just say no. I bet give me location, my sister. Where the guy show? Where we enter the club? Now I can't even enjoy that guy pass
1: do
0: me.
1: It.
0: You know why I can't enjoy and pass me? Because that's how they do 11 o'clock to 4 o'clock.
1: So you guys leave there.
0: So as club start 12:45, 2 p.m. I never date. I need to go work. Now, so now they will call and you call they give me gist. I didn't
1: close one. Now, I feel say if all of us just try to calm down, so many issues where would they get in no good day. Waiting they cause problems sometimes, now gree. I no go gree. And sometimes now open eye. Sometimes now when you know you go leave your lane, one company trade, cross, enter another person. All these things now they cause problem. You come like say person they always get issues. So maybe they try calm down. A car driver, you they drive, calm down. And some keke boss, if they do some keke boss drive, they go see safe keke boss won't stop to carry passenger. Now so they go do their own. They can't drive, boom! Cross so that they go rush calling. Is it by like that?
0: Nah, parking they talk. Oh. You never discuss one way. But I thought now the king of one way.
1: Now,
0: one way.
1: Now, hey, would they calm down?
0: You not feed the road any day, man. You not see one
1: first
0: way.
1: First, they enter one way. Money Run time with the show in case you don't know where you did. You did Nigeria FM 92.7. But I got on top of the Money Run show with a bold capacity landlady and
0: honest Akpos for east side here.
1: All right, and today on Wednesday, October 14th. 2026. We don't already don't give you ginger word before, but we'll go still repeat and for those who just join us this morning. And the ginger word way we tell on her, it has to do with you taking a step, Abby. All right. So make with the text to tell you say may you not give up on yourself. You'll continue to learn, you'll continue to push, and you'll continue to the show up for yourself. Say the road hard, no mean say the journey don't finish. You get one, I think in a proverb, somewhere for Bible, wait to say, if you faint in the days of adversity, your strength is small. I think in a proverb, man, talk, but no forget, remember the exact verse. It say, if you faint in the days of adversity, your strength is small. Meaning, say, if that time it is hard, you can't give up, say, I'll not do again. That means you weak, your strength is small.
2: You cannot be a weak man.
1: You cannot be a weak

0: You know, fit weak. Oh, life is not this life. To win for this life, you cannot afford to be weak.
1: Yes.
0: Okay. So even if your journey they hard, the road they tough, just know say light, small light, they the end of the tunnel. Even if you never reach there, so just keep pushing. You know, easy life, not really easy for anybody.
1: At all.
0: But you gonna need to tell yourself, say, this is not my target. I go make them. I go hit my target.
1: Okay, we see they tell you for the ginger word for today. So make you not allow where you did today discourage you from where you fit reach tomorrow. And everybody get their own time, but you must keep working for your own. You need to put that one for mind. And remember, now small 9 drop of water 30 feet bucket.
0: Mm-hmm.
1: Your journey never finished just because of, say, the road hard. I think landlady clear you that one just
0: yes,
1: now.
0: Sir.
1: No darling, no give up. Make today count. Now waiting, will they tell you, even if now one step now you take today, it better pass for you to stand for one place.
0: Just
1: they complain,
0: yeah.
1: They judge. I beg you, and I know, and if you do, I'm again, no, you need to ginger yourself.
0: Yes,
1: all right. If you talk to us for inside there, put Matt for inside the ginger word this morning. Today, Wednesday, number 14 day for inside the month of October. Now, morning runs now. You didn't listen to now 19 minutes. Now I take waka past 7 already. WhatsApp number is 070-44-99-4927. If you just send the message, maybe much more later, we'll read them. Right now, the WhatsApp be Binu. But where you fit take talk to us, put Matt for matters, balance for matters, sharp, sharp, now phone line. Make we use them this morning before the WhatsApp head go correct. 090-260-90-927. 090-260-90-927.
0: Okay.
1: But you know, if you call us now, just wait. 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
0: All right. Ademitosin don't join us. I go like bring and enter this our ginger world.
1: Yes.
0: Based on say we know if you take calls now, but he will also be one of our listeners. We go comment. Mr. Ademitosin, good morning, first of all.
2: Good morning.
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2: Thank you.
1: Good morning.
2: Good morning, Akazo.
0: So, Akos. This morning, we talk about not giving up and say,
2: okay,
0: life sometimes you go face roadblock, you go face challenges, but may you not let those challenges hold you down. So, I want to ask, for you don't stay where you don't stay with us for this station.
2: Yes.
0: Back from when we've been there for our former location.
2: Yes.
0: You follow us on this location. You can't be like, say, you want to marry us.
1: our long-term clients.
0: Yes, I tell you. So you don't tell our relationship don't really change.
2: Exactly.
0: Now, I want to ask, for this your journey for this real estate industry, at the get point where you've been faced a challenge, a roadblock, like we talk about, and how you take cross over that roadblock to get to the level where you did now. Because when you start with us and now, no be the same. A lot don't change. You don't grow bigger.
2: Exactly.
0: So let me look into those challenges where you face and for the industry and how you overcome and to get to the level where you did right now.
2: All right. Good morning, great people of River State, Port Harcourt, Nigeria. Our name na Adeyemitosin Homes and Consult. So quickly, challenges, as people they talk, they say now part of life. So you just imagine, like one of my lecturers for university go say, just imagine, say your life just goes straight without challenges. Even you know, go enjoy that life. Because one of the things where they give people story to tell, may they make people go talk, encourage you, advise you. You visit person where they go through something, you go get something to say. Now, because you self don't go through the same challenges. I remember when we just started then, you know, we had that issue in Lagos. We even get down for River State.
0: Okay.
2: Where we say the first property where we get that time, we still they knew. We think say you fit trust people by the title. Mm. Say they call person community title. No one use the title, make people know vex. Say you go see truth there. They do pause of money. So the thing, the money no be small money, and the guy with the do business na investor money. So now one of the things now we make us they more wiser, more strict, more stronger. At the type person say part of how would they take protect our land. We get connect from here to Abuja. So you know go thing say because you get money, you won't come run. No. If we pick you, we go carry you go Abuja. We go follow you go anywhere in this country. So that challenge don't make us strong. That challenge don't expose us to people. That challenge don't make us strong in the business. We be say if we hold property, we hold them strong past the way small picking the whole waiting he grab for hand. You know say all those small children when they hold something. Except you break down hand, though,
0: yeah, no, to
2: collect them, go hard. That is it. So, thank you. I might just mention our properties quickly. Very quickly, we don't hear about us, no be today. Our name na Adeyemi Tosin Homes and Consort. And our vision now to make more people landlord, including yourself, with the hear me. So, out of the property we will get inside River State, I go mention a few. Like I said, we did Lagos, we did Cross River State. If you get family members there, you feel still related them to us. The first one we will get, we are going to talk about today now, our Oladunni Court Estate for Obirikwere Egrita Road with the launch and very soon work, they almost finished. That one they go for 10 million naira. We get our NDDC Estate with the sell for 6 million naira launching price. 6 million naira. And then we get our Alabama Campus Garden. That one they behind River State University for Abara. That one they go for 2.8 million naira. 2.8 million. Then we get our Farm Housing Estate. The Farm Housing Estate. That one they for around the university too for Abara. That one they go for 750,000 naira. We say if you they buy three plots and above, we give you at the rate of 650,000. So you where you they hear me, so no wait, no they talk, say I go soon. Most of these places where they around you now, people don't they buy. You go reach some community, we go tell you, say people don't buy land, yeah, finish. Some people don't start to do things. Before you go on, wake up, say you won't buy land. Maybe na long, I don't want to call some people side. Maybe na very far away place. And you no go get choice but to buy. So you where you they hear me, so you feel call our number sharply. The number now 090-695-49946. I repeat, 090-695-49946.
0: All right. Now, let me talk about the nature of these locations which
2: yes.
0: you mentioned.
2: Yes.
0: And what if those things will make them stand out? When you make anybody where they hear you now who want buy from these particular locations where you don't mention?
2: Okay. Some people know they know how to know places where one develop. So first thing where would they check now? Traces for development. First, we they check with government, because if you see most of our property, if you tell you, say, see where they go, see where Third Road go pass. You feel bet on the word, say, Third Road go pass it, because we don't check the plan, we don't check the developmental plan for each of those areas. So most of the places where we get land, you go notice, say, waiting on your boy, they call landmark. They around there. We they build around places where government get major infrastructure around. Because we know say now one of the things where they influence development. So all our properties, you go check them, major infrastructure go there. Number two, we they buy land where dry land there. We know they buy waterlogged area. And they always tell people, say, waterlogged area, no be say it bad though, but the cost to build for waterlogged, the foundation cost, now times three of waiting you go use build, do foundation for dry land. And we know one tier, the kind of properties where they say, we want make them affordable. And we say, it go they easy to develop for our client. So all our land now dry, table land, not waterlogged area. And all the places where we get property, is they free from dispute. It gets some kind of places where we say, you know, go fish stay. It gets some kind of places when you see the arrangement, I don't want to call some people area, you're going to say 10 years from now, thief go plenty for there. Yes, because if you, at the time you say, what thing they influence the kind of building, when you see the kind plan where they get for a place, it go determine the kind building where go there. The kind building where they go determine the kind people where go there. And those kind of people go determine the kind infrastructure where go there around there. So you get some kind of place where you go see, Bacha, yeah, this one, yeah, that one, yeah. Just know, say, you go buy that kind of place you want build, you go endure thiefing for a while. If
0: before
2: you extend,
0: better development.
2: Exactly, before better. So you get some place, when you come see, say, this one are duplex, that one are duplex, this one, because we get strict rules. We they stay around prestigious estates like ourselves. Mm-hmm. So when you know say those kind of people there, you know say when they start to build, the kind of people will go there. Now people where your children feel mingle with their children. Mm-hmm. So you where they be so your children get bright future. Now you go feel protect them. Buy from Adeyemi Tosin Homes and Consort. Whether now our Oladunni Court Estate, where they for.

0: 50,000, you feel call us for 090-695-499-46. I repeat, 090-695-499-46.
1: All right, now we will talk about payment plan and document one that they give.
0: All right, we get different payment plan. We get the 3 months, we get 6 months, we get 12 months. And we tell people, say, no shy, go look the place first. After you don't finish, as you come back office, we will come discuss how you want to take pay. Call our accountant team. They go, maybe even you go call them, they go attend to you. They go help you split time. Just tell them, say, see waiting at the end, see how my money they come. How we want to take do them. They go help you arrange and we no go tear your pocket. And then the documents, they give, we give deed of conveyance, we give a survey plan, and for some of our properties, we they encourage people to build quickly. We give you free architectural design plan, and we they give 100 blocks make you take start to establish your presence for the land. So call the number sharply. Then the first thing to do, make you go see the property.
1: All right, for those who go want to reach out to owner, and we go one go inspection.
0: Okay,
1: which place they invite them to come for inspection.
0: Okay,
1: and those who also want work with owner, which package you wanna get for them.
0: All right, for those who want to reach out to us, I go call our number shortly. For those who want to go inspection, the inspection days now Wednesdays to Saturday. As I follow you talk now, people go gather for the office. Wednesdays to Saturdays. No sit down, look, no snooze. Just go see the place first. Because some people, now there the journey they start. When you don't see them, it go ginger you. When you even see your fellow people say if they buy, it go ginger you to want, you know, do something. So, Wednesdays to Saturdays, and then as you call, we don't carry you, go see the place. 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I repeat, 090-695-499-46. 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
1: Thank you very much, Mr. Adeyemi Tosin.
0: Thank you, Landed.
1: Thank you for joining us this morning. Newsstand don't reach, no trust to dial.
2: Where you? Back there, back! I say back!
3: Officer, what's
2: my
3: happening?
2: My friend,
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2: 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Where is your particulars?
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2: I'm. Oh, you want to teach me my job, Abi?
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All right, for the people who have good money on top this morning, Kariya Chokotan, you could discover say 30 minutes on end on balance on top 7 o'clock for we studio, Nigeria 92.7. Time door, Rishago Nakuna Ugbongatori. On top today will be Wednesday, number 14 day for the month of October 2026. But first in first man, Nakuna Ditori will carry the big head this morning. On top this morning, well, we don't hear say Senator themselves don't pass the bill. Where be say he consign people where they use their own hand kill themselves. Well, that matter now don't become crime as the bill he don't enter second reading. Is that with River State, where the River State Governor Augustine Fubara, where he don't carry plenty, thank you, thank the Inspector General of Police, as himself he remained very, very professional during the Kasala, political Kasala, we've been shelling for inside with River State. On top of Bodudi abroad, where we don't hear say Pope Leo the 14th, where they don't test him body, go see say small cancer, he did ya. On top sports, well, we don't hear say Super Falcons of Nigeria, they don't beat Comoros, waiting no good as the match been end 5-0. This plus out of Bungatory Naguna Kuna this morning, no go anywhere. Drag chest down, balance way, open ear. As I go Nakuna the Futuri, me wa one Nakuna the story, so my name, not just the sweet mouth.

0: Well, on top of the food story this morning, as I go knock you one by follow, we don't hear say Senate themselves don't pass for second reading. The bill will be saying, he go make sure say anybody within catch, we won't use your hand killing self, who you would call suicide. Where that person, he don't commit better crime, be that. Where this bill, so they say he go make sure say he prevents suicide and he prevents anything we go make person use your own hand, wonky himself. As Senate President Gospel Akpabio, he don't carry my talk, say yes. Say this one, a very, very big crime. Anybody within catch, say make he go enjoy small breeze for inside police hotel, will be prison. Well, no, forget say this bill, so they say, Senator Asukwa Ekpeyong, where they represent Cross River South, nine drag this bill come inside the Senate. According by him, he don't carry my talk, say yes. So say they very, very okay. So make sure, say, we know, say, plenty people for we country, their Akonuche arrange where their number six, this table. Make you know for be say, the person number six no arrange where. Now, so you go use your own hand, kill himself. Where accordance by accordance, they don't carry my talk, say, this bill, say, when they don't arrange and finish, he go make sure, say, those people, where they catch them, we won't use their own hand, kill themselves. Then go carry them, go hospital, treat them, give them better care, in case their number six, you know, arrange where. Well, inside with River State this morning, we don't hear say River State Governor Agasin Fubara, where he don't carry my talk, say yes. So, say as they don't lift the Inspector General of Police, we name now Latin G. Disu, say sweet and for belle, where be sitting, don't carry and go give the highest rank for inside the Nigerian Police Force. Say this one, we didn't give us, so say na reward because of the way he behave, where doing work, where they very, very committed to in work, when he be Commissioner of Police for inside with River State. Well, Governor Fubara Ikarima Asinyan, this one, when the Inspector General of Police, he visit him for inside the government house, Pitakwa. As in Karima talk, say yes. Saying they very, very happy. Say the Inspector General of Police, when he leave River State, say doing work where, and he be even there for River State during a very, very difficult period. Where, be say political kasala, been the drag us go where we don't know. According by the governor, Don Karima talk, say the Inspector General of Police, say he don't serve well. Now, why himself, he deserve this highest rank, we don't give him. So, mu ye from the governor mouth.
1: Left here in a very difficult situation, in a very trying time, up wonderfully well, is here today visiting us in a higher capacity. Honestly, I feel very happy. I want to say that one thing, you might not believe it, it was his commitment to his duty, his being also professional while he was here. The Inspector General of Police, when he was here as a commissioner, was here at the peak of crisis. But I can tell you and say that he did his work, not minding the situation. He tried as much as he could to balance all the areas. So I want to thank you for having us well, and that service is what propelled you to this very exalted position that you have today. Congratulations.
0: Well, Governor Fubara is here, Karima talk, say yes. So say this visit when the Inspector General of Police visit Pitakwa. So say no be visit, oh, say na homecoming, because why? River State don't become in home because he serve well when in day for inside the River State. According by the governor, you don't carry my talk, say yes. So say then go, they always remember the Inspector General of Police for the role we play for Ogasim Fubara administration. According by the governor, you don't carry my talk, say the Inspector General of Police say still come because the IGP for another difficult time for Nigeria. Say, come say the 2027 general election, he don't de near us for body. As in Don Karima tell and say, I wish you well of all the challenges we will face for the election. God will give you the wisdom to address and where. Muye from the governor.
1: To wish you the best. Where you are taking this office at a very difficult time too, considering the challenges that we already having or facing in this country, and the one that we're about to enter into, which is the election wahala. I strongly believe that God will give you the grace to surmount that challenge.
0: Well, Well, I seen Colin Mike talking on the Inspector General of Police on Latinji Disu. He carry my talk, say yes, so say this visit when visit a River State, so say now to contact the River State Governor Agassi Fubara and the people of River State. Thank you. As soon as I've been cooperate with me during my tenure as the Commissioner on Top Police Matter for River State. Well, the Inspector General of Police is still carry my talk, say another thing we still bring and come inside the River State. Say now the book launch of them Stella Okugoya, we be saying a retired deputy commissioner of police and one of the very first women we joined Nigerian police force. We in Karima talk say yes, say she self don't live better life, go reach 94 years of old. Mu yeah, from the IGP.
2: And most importantly, secondly, to visit my state, River State, where I was the Commissioner of Police and where I worked with you when I was Commissioner of Police. It gives me great pleasure to come back home. I've been looking at everywhere as I came in. Still very neat state, very neat, welcoming people. And then to show myself to them and to thank them for the cooperation, assistance and prayers they gave to me. I'm coming back to the state now as Inspector General of Police. So it's something of great value to me. And at the same time, to thank the River State people for the wonderful cooperation, for and most importantly, to say thank you to you for the cooperation you gave me while I worked with you.
0: Meanwhile, as we prepare body for the 2027 general election, the Inspector General of Police, Olatunji Disu, he don't carry better assurance as sure Nigerians say no fear, say Nigerian police force, themselves go behave well, do their work well, very, very professional, as themselves they discharge their duties across the country. The Inspector General of Police, he carry Masinyan, this assurance on top of the book launch, we be Shelley, for inside with Pitakwa, where we say the title of the book now, The Origin of Police Women in Nigeria, where we say they put on together to celebrate the story of the women then we first joined Nigerian police force. Mu yeah, from your mouth.
2: And when I paid the courtesy call on the governor of River State, he commended me for my activity while I was the commissioner of police here. And at the same time, he commended the activities of the present commissioner of police. I want to let you know that we just finished a conference of all commissioners of police and other senior officers where we discussed issues bordering on the forthcoming election. We have had two or three elections recently. And you can see police came out very well. We did so well. We now brought all this experience together, where we did well, where we did not do well, so that we'll be able to perform better in this big election that everybody is looking up to. I give you my word, the Nigerian police will do so well and will make the Nigerian police proud and the nation proud.
0: Well, on her own part, the person will write the book, where be say she be serve on Nigerian police force since 1955 to 1996. Where her name na dem Stella Okosa. She na don carry my talk say yes, so say she self been experienced plenty things for the Nigerian police force. Mu yeah, from her own mouth.
3: Because this book will be all that live people over the world, and they'll be reading it. So I'm so happy that with all that that is happening today, I will continue to live forever. There are differences. Police, when we came in, and police now, it can't be the same because population has exploded. There are life changes. We all experience now.
0: Well, our three person in Karima talks plenty people they attend this event, especially Nigerian police people, both the ones where they serve and the ones where they don't even retire, plus including the River State Governor Agassi Fubara, where be seen at the second to the state government and I represent the governor. Well, as we move on, they don't carry better advice now. Advice people then for inside with River State and say, may they no carry politics and even sentiment and plus including ethnic people are from here, are from there. I no like these people, I no like that people. May they no bring that kind of talk and that kind of church or come into security or political matter, because this one, if it cause kasala for society. Well, this advice now because of one video, we come aside, we be say inside that video, come they see the commander, Nigerian Forest Security Service for inside with River State where name na George Esene. Ah, seen Karima to talk say inside that video saying no like Ikure people. Well, I seen the young with three people yesterday. George Esene, Karima talk say that video say na grammatical impetu. Say no talk that kind thing at all. Ain't no make that kind statement. As accordance by him, that video it be like they use AI do that video. Well, accordance by him, you don't Karima talk say, huh? Say it be like now people we don't like him and people we don't like the position. When they now those people go join sense together, bring out that kind of video. Mu ye for your mouth.
4: And when I go back to my video, that was actually video, and this is about video for 4 months, maybe 5 months ago. There was even an incident where I did my mother-in-law's burial, and that was when those incidents came up. It was a discussion, it was never something, and such statement was never made. I didn't expect such kind of statement that you just said as a leader of a group, a particular group, and whereby this same Ekwere people formed this 85% of the cabinet where I am today. Even my PA is an Ekwere person, my public relations officer is an Ekwere person, even my secretary in the office is an Ekwere person, and they all come in under me who appointed, I recommended their positions. So how will I turn around to come and hate such a thing? So yeah, I believe it's a joke that went too far, and I've never in any way uttered such statement. And
0: another person wasting yarn, the executive director of Relief International Africa, Green Isaac, has seen the yarn on top of the matter. I don't call on people them for inside with River State, too, especially those one with a sleeve for social media on Facebook, Twitter, Instagram, and others. May they make sure say they leave content will go cause kasala, especially for inside ethnicity matter. Mo yeah, from your mouth.
4: At the same time, members of the public and social media users must exercise similar responsibility by verifying information considering the full context of the recordings and refraining from circulating unverified allegations that could damage reputations or inflame communal tensions. In the present matter, we encourage constructive engagement amongst relevant stakeholders and urge the public to distinguish between allegations, personal explanations, and independently established facts.
0: Another person we see here, Tombari Dumta Kote, will be the chairman for Rivers Indigenous NGOs and Civil Society Network. Himself in Don Karima talks in her. People then for inside with society and inside with state make una come up body for any video. We be say, then go the cuts join me. Come be like say, na person, na him talk those things and things to them. Mo yeah, for your mouth.
5: This, you can say the commander said it is an edited video. This is wrong. We're in an age where we have the data protection laws, which means that a video that was sent out by an institution, a security service for that instance, you don't as an individual have the right to edit and use it in your own manner to discredit that agency.
0: All right, so got people to the way concerned with Bododi abroad, plus including sports, and I don't land for my domato. So, but before I knock another to make I give us more information, no go anywhere because I is coming back.

0: and Mr. Kevin to immediately pull them.
1: 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Date, October 20th, 2026. 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The Rivers Dialogue, fostering a pathway for a violent-free 2027 election. 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
2: Yes, okay, people, well, now welcome back on top of Budodi Abroad, where we don't hear say Pope Leo the 14th, where they don't test him body, now they go see say he get cancer for body. Well, already, doctors themselves done the attempt to the 71 years of old pontiff already, as themselves done Karima talk, say this cancer wouldn't see, so say they very, very treatable. On top sports, well done, USA Super Falcons of Nigeria, where themselves done they enter the third round of the 2028 Los Angeles Olympic Games qualifiers, as themselves beat Comoros like small children will come school for late on top of the match will be end 5-0. No forget say this match will be shelled for inside the Remo Star Stadium for inside Ikene for Ogun State. On top, Jolly 10 men, we don't hear Afrobeat star Davido, where he done submit plenty entries for consideration for the 2027 Grammy Award. Well, this development has done Karima talk say, as the Academy themselves done Karima talk say, the first round of voting for 2027 Grammy, Ego Shelley from number 12 day, go reach number 22 day for October 2026. Alright, okay, people, na sorry to be on the Sakara Nakunano, I saw Tanoa Pepe inside. But if I come for my grandma, give an editory, we'll be carrying the big head this morning. On top this morning, I don't tell you, say Senator, where the bill will consign if they catch anybody, we use your hand, kill himself by himself, where that bill don't they enter second reading to become crime. It's our River States. Well done, yes, River State Governor Agasin Fubara. He don't carry plenty. Thank you. Thank the Inspector General of Police. As him being remained very, very professional during the political kasala for we state. On top of Burundi abroad, I don't tell you, say Publio the 14th, where they don't test him body, go see, say he gets small cancer. And on top sport, I don't tell you, say Super Falcons of Nigeria, they don't beat Comoros, waiting no good on top of the match, will be end 5-0. All right, okay, people, I carry my to say thank you as I listen to this story this morning. Me when I kuna this story this morning, my name, not Justice Sweetmouth. Country people, no forget, say tomorrow we go better. The plan, they start today. Una good morning on top this morning.
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4: Now another day for you to meet them again. Good morning, my sister.
5: Good morning, country people.
4: How you doing now?
5: I did fine, boss.
4: Okay, Shapali, I will just start. What's your name?
5: My name is Blessing, and I'll be one of the representatives of IM Properties.
4: Okay, Blessing, welcome. Shapali, my first question will be, tell me about IM Properties. I don't hear the name since back everywhere, but tell me by yourself about IM Properties.
5: Okay, thank you, boss, for that question. Our country people, now good morning. No, IM Properties no be new name, boss, and this will not be saying our first time. Plenty people don't they hear about IM Properties, and I'm not saying if now your first time to hear about IM Properties, we be Ogbonge real estate company, and we they sell genuine and better properties for inside we Port Harcourt for you, and we get better properties. We say if you buy, you don't need to the run it as cater, but a property we say you go buy and you go get luxury with peace of mind from IM Properties. We get plenty properties, we there for different strategic location. When I say strategic location, I mean locations where we say if you buy, you will get return on investments. We get our very, very sweet property where they're on promo. So for small chicken money, what would they call Greenland Estate for inside or Dogwa, that one they sell for 750,000 naira to 950,000 naira. And this property, therefore, location where we say if you buy, you will get return on investment, and not be just any kind of return on investment, but high return on investment. We also get our campus garden classic created for Abara beside the River State University Extension, and that one they sell for 1.5 million naira to 1.7. Then we also get one of our estate, what they call Savannah Luxury Estate, that one they for Ipo beside the Port Harcourt International Airport, and they sell for 2.5 million naira only. We also get our Kingsgate Estate, where they for the same Ipo beside the Port Harcourt International Airport, and they sell for 2.5 million naira only. We get our Obonge Estate, where they call New London City Estate, where they for Army Range in Eka. That one, if you buy and you want build sharply, that property now for you. And we they sell that one for 9.5 million naira. If you like the gist where they hear so about our properties, carry your phone. Nana, may begin the acquiring properties for 090-90-88-8801. I go take the number again, 090-90-88-8801. And our office there for Vision Mall Plaza, opposite the Spring of Life Global Church for South Road, Boko, Port Harcourt. So carry worker now, come make you the book for your free site inspection with us, so that you go see these our Obonga properties.
4: All right, I just like the way you take the summer everything. Just the sit down from inside my head, and I believe our listener, they understand as you take the explain. But I don't hear soon I get housing project. I would like me to tell me about that housing project, document where they are available, which person they interested for those housing projects.
5: Okay, country people, you they hear about home ownership, and that one will be say what they call rent to own. IM properties don't carry better opportunity where you fit get house of your own. You don't need to they pay rent, but this rent now we fit convert and maybe say you go fit become your own landlord for inside your own house. We they call them our City of Angels Estate, where they for Obukere beside NAF Treasure City for inside Port Harcourt here. This property where they talk about now opportunity where they give all Nigerians alongside the Federal Mortgage Bank, where you go fit use mortgage pay for your house small, and this one will they give you opportunity to pay over 30 years. I was never seen that kind of thing before, where you go pay for house reach like 30 years. And this is the time we say Nigerians feel they pay small. We get different plans for this our building. We get 3 months, we get 6 months, and then we get the mortgage plan. And this opportunity be say you feel own bungalows, duplexes, and you feel own 4-bedroom duplex, 3-bedroom, 3-bedroom terraces, 2-bedroom terraces, and block of flats. We get different house styles, so you go feel explore for inside this our estate. And in there for Obukere Road for Port Harcourt beside NAF Treasure City. And this property they come with our Obonga document, what they call the C of O. If you buy this property, you know they go

0: And so they buy from this estate.
1: Okay, thank you very much, Blessing. We get plenty real estate companies inside this
0: platform, not true.
1: Inside this Nigeria. But what you make IM Property stand out? What you make them different from every other real estate company?
0: You get plenty reasons why IM Property stand out, but I could just take two. 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
1: All right, thank you very much. I beg you, you know, so when you start, you talk about many properties on again. 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
0: Okay, I mentioned our Greenland Estates where they for Odogwa. 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We get our Campus Garden Classic where they for Abara beside the River State University. 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We get our Savannah Luxury Estate. 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And then we get our Obonge property where they call the New London City Estate where they for Eneka Army Range beside Charles Day Memorial School and this one they sell for 9.5 million naira. Then we get our Obonge Estate where they call the City of Angels where you feel buy house today or you feel own any house today for inside with Port Harcourt and you feel pay small up to 30 years. So the number we go take carry with us 090-9088-8801. I go take them again 090-9088-8801. And our head office there for Vision Mall Plaza beside the Spring of Life Global Church, Sash Road, Tupoku.
1: Abe, Blessing, which document one are they give where somebody buy from IM Property?
0: Okay, we they give free deed of conveyance and we they give registered survey plan and for our buildings we get C of O for all our buildings.
1: Okay, what will be your final call for everybody where they be saying?
0: Okay, my country people, my advice for you be say, we dey October like this so and you don't they plan say you won't buy land. You don't they plan, they save, but you don't work and you don't get one better thing where you go fit talk say this year and this thing will achieve. 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

92.7 Port Harcourt. Elvis, where are you? Hey, beautiful day where Baba God draw range. You say, go rejoice and be glad inside of him. My name na Benson Clement. And of course, now a wonderful day. Last night, we've been get plenty drama for inside Champions League. From Manchester United losing to Vikings, they draw with Bayern Munich. Of course, Arsenal collect 3 points on top where Lille day. Plus other things will happen for inside the world of support. Plus also, don't forget, say this night, Champions League matches, Igo Shele. So we'll go put our eye for the things where we say it happened last night, the Champions League, the Super Falcons of Nigeria, and everything where they happen for inside the world of support. I'm going to throw away these things, give you one by follow this morning for on top sports matter. No go anywhere. I am showing back.

0: All right, I'm not going to start sharply right now with everything that happened for inside the world of sports. First, I want to say big congratulations to Rwanda, because they don't come, they come the second African nation to host Formula One. After we say yesterday, the Formula One and everybody, the FIA, they come together to sign an agreement, 10 years agreement with Rwanda, as Rwanda, of course, go host Formula One Grand Prix for inside the year in the early 2030s. So this is now a very casual one for Rwanda. Of course, Paul Kagame in desire as a president now to bring Formula One, and that desire, it don't come to fruition. For potable gonomatology, we need to say it don't come to pass. So as it be now, Formula One, it go happen for inside Africa, for Rwanda. Don't forget, say, the last time it happened, now for South Africa, it's in 1993. And now, for the 2030s, Formula One, they make a return to the continent of Africa in the early 2030s. So this is a very casual one for that nation, will be Rwanda. They don't prove them, and it's in a very, very casual something. All right, right now, we're going to move on. Going to talk about what happened for inside the world of football. We are the Super Falcons of Nigeria. As many they talk right now, they don't qualify for the third round, or they don't qualify into the third round. On top of the material consigned, the African qualifier for the Olympics. Don't forget, say, the Super Falcons of Nigeria, they've been, of course, play match or two-legged matches against Comoros for the weekend, last weekend, and also yesterday. And now, on top aggregate, Nigeria can get 7-0. Meaning to say, yesterday, on 5-0. Last weekend, maybe Saturday, they win 2-0. So if you join two of them together, 7-0, they don't knock out Comoros. Now, they don't come advance to the third round of the Los Angeles Olympic Games for the year 2028 football tournament for women. Of course, Super Falcons now go face Morocco for the third round. For Morocco to get to this stage, Morocco guys walk over Congo Brazzaville, where we draw. Congo Brazzaville, no put eye. But I said, no, see, I'm saying, listen, no, this is normal, just go ahead. All those kind of things. So Morocco now go face Nigeria for the third round on top of the 2028 Olympic Games Women's Football Tournament. The qualifiers for inside the continent of Africa, the third round. And of course, the first and second leg, it will happen for the month of February and March on top, respectively, for inside the matter concern this LA 28 football tournament for women for inside African for Africa qualifiers. So Nigeria will be Super Falcons and go face this nation, what they call Morocco, for the third round of the qualifiers for who go make them to the Los Angeles football tournament. That is the Los Angeles Olympic Games football tournament for Bodebo America. So countryman, nothing happens. Super Falcons don't do them very casually. Now more going to talk about the UEFA Champions League. We are yesterday, Arsenal, of course, carry 3-0, beat a stubborn Lille, the French Ligue 1 side. They've been do everything possible to prevent Arsenal, but a 7 second half minutes goals from that man, what do they call, Yurin Timba, Ebere Chiesa, and Bukayo Nwosaka. Now they help the goals, help Arsenal carry 3-0, take a put for inside net. Beat Lille. So meaning to say, Arsenal don't make two wins out of two and two clean sheets for inside the UEFA Champions League league phase. No forget, say the first win Napoli for match they won 1-0 for inside the Maradona. Now, more going to talk about Manchester United, because their poor form, they don't enter another K-leg. They play against Atletico de Madrid yesterday, and they collect Woto Woto for the hands of Atleti. 2-0, Manchester United lose for inside the Riyadh Wanda Metropolitano. The team no go well for many Manchester United players, including this man, what do they call, Lisandro Martinez, the defender of Manchester United. We come out after the match, come talk, say, anytime when they lose match, they go the point player, they go the point manager. So what about those where they for top? Say, in fact, saying they blame the director of the technical director. Say, technical director don't do well. Say, technical director, you know, he's not technical in. Why? He got to say the club, they not do well for transfer. So they not say, in fact, take your ear, hear them. Then after we hear them, we'll call the comment on this matter, then one by follow. Moku hear from Martinez. And since talk say, the Manchester United board say their hand is on top of Jankolikolism.
1: Of to control myself a lot, but sometimes it's a reflection of the mirror of how is our club at the moment, you know. We did a fantastic season last season, and now we expect more from the top, from up, you know, to bring more players to compete, because many teams bring many players as well.
2: But what you're saying is you expected more investment in the squad in the summer?
1: Yeah, 100%. I expect more from our technical director. I would have to be honest, you know, and also as the players, we have to do more, but it's also important when you make a strong squad to be ready to this kind of nights.
2: In which areas? In defence? In attack? Because obviously there was money invested in midfield.
1: In general.
2: Often in this situation, it's the manager who is the one that is removed. You can't necessarily go upwards.
1: You start changing manager, but what about other areas? Also, tonight is... It's easy to say the coach, it's easy to say the players, but also we have to see other areas. Eh?
3: Landlady!
0: Landlady! Landlady! Martinez, the Manchester United defender.
3: No, go there. I have to go there. I will leave you.
0: Anyways, you are listening to me right now. You don't hear what's in Lisandro Martinez, the Manchester defender. They blame the club. He said that the club hierarchy now then get the share of the blame. Say, why would we say they not do well? Say, see what did they do last season? Say, they're supposed to build a base on them, spend money, buy quality players. But Man United spend, I think, £155 million rather for inside midfield. Already they don't strengthen attack that year. Benjamin Sheshko, Brian Mbeumo, Matheus Cunha. What didn't they find? Okay. I'm going to say, okay, defense. Say, Harry Maguire, who know? Hey, you know? I don't talk so that. But the fact, we say, this Manchester United team, according to Lisandro Martinez, so they know they equipped enough for Champions League football. So you were to listen to me now. Martinez, they right or wrong to criticize the board? And if in they right, fine, tell us. If in they wrong, tell us which kind of punishment will be say this man will be Martinez, he go take. And if he said the board go respond to this criticism by acting for this January transfer window, what would they expect very soon? 0902-6-09-9-27. Come on, Inke. Now, yeah, Inke, I go talk if you call Inke. Hello, with my phone line. Good morning. Because reduce your radio, mate, for not talk quiet. Hello.
4: Hello.
0: Good morning.
4: Good morning, they hear me.
0: And they hear you loud and clear.
4: The matter don't pass Gary.
0: You don't pass Gary for Manchester United now.
4: Say, I mean, sometimes you know the good smoke they hear the vital. Say, now you tell me, say, I'm going to replace that my jersey one tier, that Manchester jersey.
0: I tell you, say, make you no tier them because you use money buyer. Now, why I say, make you no tier them?
4: And I mean, my money now, so I'm going to die, I'm going to get BP.
0: You don't go get BP.
4: And
0: stop.
4: You know, imagine say you use your money go buy something
0: to
4: kill you. You know,
0: go
4: avoid
0: them. Nothing go kill you. You go there alive. Man United, don't be your name. What if your own name? Your name don't be Man United the last time I check.
4: My problem, oh, have you been listening to your advice?
0: Anyways, what will be the problem? You agree with what the Sandro Martinez talk, or if you say in the wrong?
4: What's not about our body? If you come out now, come talk, and I come let you say they disrespect the whole team.
0: Yes.
4: But I've seen that as Martinez don't come out now, me too, I the feel them. Everybody, they feel them. Not like it's not a good thing for a club to be, a big club like Manchester United to be losing. It's not a big thing. The reason that I bet everybody, including the fans. One of my colleagues will be Manchester, where they follow they support Manchester. Every morning, they wake up greet me. This morning, no come greet me again. The reason that

0: How? How Chelsea put hand for what in Man United they do? Chelsea do their own, no?
1: Santos only give up. Santos they played Champions League before.
0: Santos.
1: Where Santos be Chelsea get Chelsea to play Champions League before?
0: Oh my goodness. Thank you so much. Aya, go rest, go rest. Aya, put hand for grand. Put hand for your chest. Calm down. What are they trying to tell you? Calm down. So, calm yourself down. Man United, know be your name. Man United, they for Manchester. They do their thing. They don't lose much. They go still pay their salary. How much more you? So what do you think? 0902-609-0927. Good morning. How are you there this morning?
2: Best number one.
0: Randy, how your side?
2: Fine, we thank God. Best.
0: Sir?
2: What they concern Chelsea, concern Mayo Ball now.
0: They say Anakari Santos give them. So Santos now, in the Santos them for the midfield, for Ivadi club.
2: We say that. In the for sale, I will say, make them come by. I'm not them see I'm saying they good as they sell and say, even the best. So sad. Them, they come by him because they good now. Even though they go, we'll never come and buy them.
0: So,
2: and I even the worker yesterday, when they at least, when they even they give them this and them. And they see what my boy, they suffer here.
0: Chai.
2: Chai. You understand me?
0: Yeah.
2: We they follow them for bar. I want to make money. We know they when they go Champions League, they support England now.
0: You
2: understand
0: so.
2: Me, but at least the team no work. Mayu get footballer, Mayu get team, they get players. Those okay. That make them try to at least to build the team. They
0: okay.
2: Will do well.
0: Okay.
2: Maybe them where carry come, where carry them work on the back of Champions League. Where they been there before, where carry
0: that's
2: come.
0: What
2: carry
0: I'm, them that's what I'm saying. Now the same players, now the same team.
2: Uh-huh.
0: They will add more self. They add
2: make
0: more self.
2: Them build up.
0: They add more self this season. They add three.
2: You see them?
0: Yeah. Add what do they call him? Baleba from Brighton. Add Yuri Tillemans. Come add Santos. So they add players.
2: They tell you, man.
0: It is well. It is well. Thank you so much, Randy. Thank you. 0902-609-0927. May I take this call? Hello, good morning.
3: Brighton.
0: I greet you. Good morning.
3: This is Barcelona chairman.
0: Barcelona chairman. And I win yesterday comprehensively. 4-1.
3: For the whole world, everybody they killed.
0: I know Nigeria blood.
3: Yes, yes. For Martinez, waiting talk on a truth on one side. But we are the blended too. For waiting talk, so I don't believe for one side, you say. If you come for a league, you know they do well.
0: Yeah.
3: If you come for Champions League, you know they do well. I don't say the club goes to buy a political player.
0: Yeah.
3: But if you are not doing well for Champions League, those players who are against, suppose they do well for league. Because those players is standard of league standard. But if you come to Europe, they know their standard for Europe. They don't keep doing anything for Europe. Because you know buy a political player.
0: You
3: don't keep going to challenge Barcelona, PAT, Bayern for Europe. You understand me? So if you go to Europe, they don't do well to buy players. They don't buy players who don't play Champions League, can't Champions League.
0: Okay.
3: So I'm not surprised that yesterday. But then now for league, they're supposed to compete.
0: Yeah.
3: Because the player where he gets is supposed to beat Everton. Supposed to beat Brighton.
0: Yeah.
3: Supposed to beat those small clubs. You understand me?
0: Yeah.
3: But he made a do well for league. He made a do well for Champions League. So which one way they you don't decide come to blame club. No, blame yourself. Blame yourself. So I'm not going to blame club. If you blame club, you blame the players.
0: All right.
3: Thank you very much.
0: Thank you so much, Barcelona chairman. Margo Chapalinato, result of matches were happy yesterday. Sporting Lisbon, then carry 2-0 beat Lens. Sauba carry 2-0 beat Slavia Praha. Arsenal carry 3-0 beat Lille. Atleti beat Man United 2-0. Galatasaray, of course, then collect for Barcelona hand 4-1. Inter lose to Club Brugge 4-3. RB Leipzig carry 1-0 beat PSV Eindhoven. Viking play 3-3. Wheat, of course, Bayern Munich. Then Villarreal carry 3-1. Take beat SSC Napoli. Ma, take this call. Hello, with my phone line. Good morning.
4: Clementine.
0: I greet you specially. I greet you specially.
4: My name is Nagi Todo, your future in-law.
0: Oh, wow, not the future in-law there. I can Chelsea and Aslamingo. I reject that in-lawship.

0: Arijadan Lordship.
1: Wait, basically, wait.
0: Sir?
1: Keep not the fake life. Wait till marry the go fire for Japanese.
0: Oh my goodness! Save not be fake life.
1: Nah, I'm not just leave you. They leave me. Leave me. They send
0: you. They send you. Like a gift. All right, Shapale, may I go for? May I just go talk about today's match, Shapale, because my I don't mind the round off here. Today by 5:45, Feyenoord and this club, what do they call them? Como go play. LASK and Liverpool go play by 5:45 today. Then Roma, Real Madrid by 8 o'clock. As Aston Villa and Fenerbahce go play by 8. For Bodo Glimt, for inside Bodo City, they go play with Borussia Dortmund. For Etihad, Manchester City, Paris Saint-Germain, Real Betis versus FC Porto, Shakhtar Donetsk and AEK Athens of Greece, then go play. Then Slovan Bratislava of they go whole ground there against Vibe Stuttgart. Of course, that match go shell up. One more call, Shapali, the last call for this morning. Hello, who did my phone line? Timafo, good morning, T-Man. I greet you especially, T-Man.
2: Maga.
0: I greet you, T-Man. Welcome.
2: I didn't expect say you go talk about people who did this.
0: No, would they try to, you know, would they...
2: Is it because of the Arsenal at all now?
0: Arsenal, they do well now, so better they continue to do well.
2: Come on, they talk about people. We call them talk about people when they complain. Why would the time we complain? We take our complaint to solve anybody. Make a call, make everybody take their deal.
0: Okay. Is that right?
2: Make us sleep on my today.
0: Yes, sir.
2: Man, you lose so that Arsenal no go carry Champions League. Chelsea last season they lose, they don't want Aspa to carry Premier League. As they lose now, Premier, they no deal. Yesterday, then I said they play Marshall.
0: Are you serious?
2: Yes.
0: Chelsea? Did they play training?
2: I said they play Governor Sim Unity Cup. And I'm going to wow.
0: Anyways, I have to go break. So Chelsea, they play Governor Sim Unity Cup. It is well with Chelsea. Anyways, Man United, it is well with you guys. We go see what the club go do, whether they go punish Lisandro Martinez, because so many of the ex-international for Man United, ex-players, they criticize Lisandro Martinez for waiting in talk. Must see whether they go punish him or this go fit be the last season for Lisandro Martinez for Manchester United. We will find out. Thank you so much as all of us contribute for on top of the show this morning. And of course, today, a beautiful day where Baba God does arrange. Rejoice only and be glad inside of him. Landlady there for inside here, even though she be my United fan, she can't avoid it. Landlady and
3: I'm not saying if you don't do this thing today, don't go rest.
0: Yes, of course.
3: Your time has expired. Leave this.
0: This man, priest, aka chief priest, now my United fan. Tabara, my United fans. Tabara don't feel sleep well last night. Same as priest, aka chief priest. They don't feel sleep. Who feel sleep?
3: Man,
0: no United.
3: Mind you, cut my two legs. Mind you, just off. I don't want to.
0: Okay. Thank you. But I don't forget, 7 o'clock, another time for Sports Matter.
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3: 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My name is Ebola Lady, and now time for us to go through newspaper them, through on top of on your commuter time. And for around the 8 o'clock hour, we'll be here, our sports update from Benson Clement. And to all my youth fans, more than all my Benson. Not so Benson, they do. All the Man U fans, make on no lose hope, yeah? Hope day. No, no, no mind the best thing. It don't come why not finish as well. Hope still day. We see them play the match, they go. All right, but for around 7 o'clock for evening, you go see get more news, updates from our sports team by that 7 o'clock for evening. All right, but now we we'll go through some newspapers then on top of your commuter time. And the first story paper where my eye carry enter now for inside Punch. Yes, we are about to punch some headlines here. For Punch newspaper this morning, he came on very headline way. When I read that the thing, you get us, he do me for body. Anyways, the headline here be say, Ondo crash, epidemic fears mount as bodies remain unrecovered. Now, 9 days after this, our Nigerian Air Force aircraft being crashed for inside Igbo Koda for Ilaje local government area for Ondo State, they say the 25 people who have been there inside the aircraft, they never see all their dead body. And because they never see all their dead body, people don't they fear now. Say, you know, say that the body not be something where they go, they keep a human being there. You understand? You get where I make then they keep there somewhere. Say, as it be like this, now people don't they fear, say, maybe this dead body no come, they bring some kind health matter, or based on, say, they say the area where this aircraft crash, now so the area they smell. And you know, say, dead body, they smell where. They never fit gather all the dead body of the people where they inside the aircraft. And say, now, the dead body just cut off for the area where the plane crash, and they never fit gather them, and people don't they fear, and I say, this one where don't they smell like this. Make it no come go bring another sickness give people. They call the ginger military. Say, maybe military, maybe they opened eye. They say they too, they don't like like a dolapa on top of this matter. Maybe they add more ginger to fit recover some of those dead body them. Even the family of these people, they wait for them to bring them back. At least maybe they fit give them a barrier. You understand? So this the Senate itself don't call for serious audits of the aircraft and also both the maintain how they maintain them, how it take crash, made them do serious investigation on top of the matter. But people now they fear say up till now all the dead body them of the people where they inside the they never recover them. Even as they don't even send some things, all those big equipments then to go they find the dead body, they never see recover all of them. And the thing now don't they put fear for people body, make you no conquer another kind of sickness can't give people where they does area. The headline there for Punch newspaper this morning. For the case of a forgery, alleged forgery, police don't release Rochas Okorocha on bail. Nigerian police force don't release former Imo State Governor Oga Rochas Okorocha. They don't release him on bail after they be hold him to do serious. Then grill him like a catfish, no be small, like a catfish barbecue. They ask him question based on say accused when they heard criminal conspiracy, forgery, and impersonation. Remember, so Oga Okorocha they represent the Imo West Nigeria district for inside the Senate. They be arrest him on Monday night for inside one hotel for Abuja, but they don't release them after they be ask them some questions. That headline they for Punch this morning.

still on top Punch newspaper this morning. For this, some names, the way they omit for inside INEC, Pantami and Adebutu, they don't get till October 24 as a lifeline. INEC don't give some political party them where they not put their name of their candidate for their final list for the 2027 governorship election. INEC don't tell them, say they give them till the 24th of October. Say this 24th October, now be the deadline. Make the political party then carry message, can't give them, say, yes, so this now the mistake one I make, so then go feel rectify them. And they say this deadline, is they in line with waiting our Electoral Act 2026 talk. And say they give them 14 days window period. Yes, 14 days window period for political parties to notify if they believe, say, they omit the name of their candidate. So 2 weeks, now they get to rectify this issue. Now INEC don't give political parties them.

And for Isha Lagos State, they say people where they live for Idimu for Lagos, and they cry. Then they cry, that be small. They say the way where they do this road, say even Minipi itself, don't they walk out fast past the way where these contractors take, they do the road for inside this, their area. And say this thing, they even can't say that they even they collect money from themselves, according to the headline for here. They say the construction workers, where can't do construction work? Leave the construction work where they do. Come begin they collect money from these drivers and where they pass. For you to pass, you go pay money. Say that kind of thing, it is not Obama at all. And they cry, make government come hear them. That headline they for Punch newspaper. And they said another headline here, 3 children drown for inside one fish pond where they abandon for inside Delta State. Very sad story. They say 3 children, 1 na 6, 1 na 8, the other 1 na 12 years, they don't go down inside one abandoned fish pond. The owner just abandoned the fish pond. This thing happened for inside Saniko community, for inside Agbaroto, Ugali North local government area for Delta State. They say these children, so they from this community, where they the area for one Ikpera family from the community here. They say the children, they be defined there, they don't see them. Everybody call, they say, where these children, they, where the children, they, since Saturday, their mama and papa begin to find them. As they don't come see them, they begin to find them. Till Sunday, they don't see them, no be small. They come, they tell Tori people, say, they come finally go see where the children dead body, they float for inside fish pond, where they abandon, and as on Sunday morning, now they can see the dead body of these children. And they say this fish pond, there for one stream. You get one stream where they near the community there. Now there the fish pond there. The children don't waka. How the children take enter the fish pond? Nobody know. How they take enter? How they take? Nobody. They just see as their dead body. They float on top for inside the fish pond. Say as in that, so they don't come carry the children, come bury them beside the stream. That's in a small river within the area. That very sad story. May their soul rest in peace. Kai. Now wow. That headline there for Punch. All right. Another headline when they see here. NSCDC don't go discover one underground tunnel. Where they say now, people where they push drugs, them now there they go, they hide for inside Delta State. NSCDC uncovers underground tunnel for inside the Delta State. They say now where these drug people where they sell drugs, them now there. Now they go, they hide for Asaba. And they say when they call the investigation, they can say that they even use that tunnel, they do some criminal activities.

All right, from Punch newspaper, make a strike enter inside the Vanguard this morning. APC drafts PDP accord and APGA into Tinubu's campaign council. Okay, they said like this for inside Vanguard newspaper. And according to the story here, and they said to make sure say the election goes smooth for President Tinubu in January, I say the presidency and APC, they don't include some big names then waiting for some opposition parties them. And plus even some governors them, they don't carry them put for inside Tinubu re-election council. Yes, even as it says, some parts of the party that they say they don't want them, but they don't put some big names for the opposition, carry them put for inside the campaign council. All right, they say they go inaugurate the council today for inside Abuja, for APC, for inside Abuja. And they say some of the big names then were there for inside this presidential campaign council. Now, Oga Minister for Federal Capital Territory, Oga Yusuf Wike, we belong to PDP, he called the campaign council of President Tinubu. Governor of Osun State, Ademola Adeleke, we there inside a Canada party, maybe Accord party, himself there inside the presidential campaign council. Also, the governor of Anambra State, Ogachukwu Masoludo, we there under APGA. They APGA, but he there to a presidential campaign council of President Tinubu. This headline, he there for inside Vanguard. Somebody say power. Say power. Politics now, your mates. All right, so I see there for inside Vanguard. Another headline, when I see for here. Nigeria don't condemn attack on fellow Africans and they demand, say, may the world, may they take action against this xenophobic attack, especially as it happened for inside South Africa. People where they live for inside the Bokoda, for that place where they for Ilaje, where be say that aircraft, that military aircraft being crashed. They say people where they leave that area, they complain. Say the kind odor, the kind smell where they worry them for the area. Say make you not come bring us sickness. So and say they see some body parts of people where crash for the aircraft. They see some of their body parts just they float. Say no good to make government come into this matter to make sure say they clear the dead body of those people where crash during that aircraft crash. No tension, man. I calm down. No mele, man. I'm mele square. Man, I calm down. No tension between Wike and APC governors. Everywhere, bunk. Everywhere, they arise. No tension. No real tension between Wike and APC governors. Moka, now in the talk. The headline there for Vanguard. From Vanguard, and they move enter another Tory paper. Will be Daily Trust newspaper this morning.

right, I don't enter inside the Daily Trust newspaper. This El-Rufai matter, you go fit think say the matter don't they end. You see they go. We hear say they don't shift El-Rufai case again. No, El-Rufai case on top this issue of accused of funds say he misuse money. They don't adjourn the case to next month, 30th of next month. Kaduna State High Court on Tuesday don't adjourn the misappropriation of fund where they accuse Oga El-Rufai. They don't adjourn the case, meaning say they don't shift the date of the case to 30th of November and also 1st of December. That means the matter is still the drag leg they go. Pensioners and military board, they face off. Military pensioners and the military board, they do face me, I face you. Yes. Based on say, some of the pensioners, them under military, then they complain. Yes. They know they pay them well and say, may they do audits of the military pension board. Yes, the military pensioners, they do their own, we know, go agree. Because they said the meeting between the management of the military pension board, that now the board where they handle pensioners, they under the military, and the retired officers of Nigerian Armed Forces, they say the meeting where they supposed hold, you know, actually nothing come out for the meeting because the thing end with disagreement based on the monthly pension where they pay them. Yes, these military pensioners, then they insist, say they're going to recalculate their money. Say the money where they pay them, you know, in short, yes, you know, complete. Make them recalculate them again. And they say the meeting where they can't hold with the board, the meeting, nothing really come out. In short, the two of them jam head together. After the retired officers, them, they close down the main entrance of the headquarters for inside Abuja area. They come, they do protest. Say this military board, they say that they miscalculate their money. Plus others, most more susu, what they supposed to give. They miscalculate them. And this Makadati, they say, they don't agree. They don't agree. Shot one of the protesters, now one innocent Azubike, retired lieutenant colonel himself, they say lala yo, say they must look into this matter. And anywhere where any monkey hand where they shop their money, or any shop, they do audit to know where their money they enter. If not, they no go agree. That headline is there for Daily Trust.

For inside Benue State, Catholic Diocese for Benue State don't shut down their institutions them after attacks. Say the attack done too much. Because of that, they shut down their institutions for inside Benue State. All right, still for inside here, Yobe State government don't distribute 160 Okada Obatuntum plus other items them to people where they do this forest guard work for inside the state. Okay, still for inside the Daily Trust, another headline when they see here, 2027 Pantami, Guazo, Adebutu and others, their name never see enter the list of candidates where INEC carry come out. Final, I could just finally spread my mats for inside the Daily Post newspaper before I draw the curtain. For inside Daily Post newspaper this morning, make we check some of the headlines where they hear. And for you where they listen to me right now, you won't comment for any of the headlines. Just prepare yourself. You will link up with me for inside our phone line. All right, I will give you the phone number. We go call me to get there to tell me your own opinion for any of the headlines where you don't hear so far.

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1: Niger FM,
0: who did my phone line? Hello?
1: Good morning.
0: Good morning, Dakuku. How you doing? Okay, Hedal, you catch you. Good morning. Ndano, we are fine.
1: Yeah. I want to put my mouth about we are FET, Eminatory Care, Kuruza, and others who joined them for
0: presidential campaign council, yes.
1: I want to talk about Kuruza. Well, all these issues in this Kuruza, they jump around, they declared it to be up and down. People will be in blunder. It's like this. They'll be the same local government. People want to come up for president, people want to declare him. Because of money. You can't tell the truth in any minute. You get out of here now. Go on. 2027, 2023. When you come in and like, say that then. You go to the same road, nobody can say yes. We can wait for them.
0: Okay.
1: Thank you very much.
0: All right, thank you, Elder. Thank you. 090-260-90927. 090-260-90927. Now the number to call. We're going to focus on phone line for now. Our WhatsApp they down. They try arrange and back. So for now, we could just take phone calls. After the phone calls, we go can go back to WhatsApp if it don't come back on. Niger FM, who did my phone line? Hello, good morning.
2: Hello,
0: I did with you. Good morning. Hello?
2: Hello.
0: I did hear you. Good morning.
2: Good morning.
0: Hello? Okay, sorry. I don't know why the call. No, they. I've been you know they hear me. I've been a minute they hear you. Niger, if I would have my phone line.
3: Hello, good morning.
0: Morning. I've been hearing me off your radio. Thank you.
3: I got you the first one.
0: Got you. Good morning. Happy Wednesday.
3: Morning. Concerning the pension, a politely government, when you serve government, they pay you off the top pension for Nigeria. As a start finish, they pay you. You go on. Let us stop pension in Nigeria. Start all this conflict. Nobody rise again. Thank you.
0: Okay. You know, the reason for that pension not to help you to sustain you. If they pay you that money once you finish, you know. But anyways, everybody still gets their own ideas. Some people feel still like maybe they pay them at once. Some people go still like that monthly own so that they go feel use until they manage their life. Niger FM, who did my phone line? Good morning.
4: Diplomatic.
0: Good night. Good morning. Welcome.
4: Good morning, you guys. Good morning.
0: Hmm.
4: Have you found me time? Hello. Yesterday, for this close meeting, where my diplomatic son, the two Brazilian governor.
0: You say?
4: What? I'm working man now.
0: Diplomat.
4: Another level.
0: Okay. Yeah, not for good, not for good.
4: Not for good, yes, sir.
0: Yes.
4: We can make it. Let me go to the point. Three children, one day down, inside the fish pond.
0: Fish pond, yes.
4: Oh, wow. Three lovely children, one three children.
0: Three children, no, my brother.
4: It's very painful. Why the parents in the pond? It seems they run them again.
0: The pond they abandoned. They need they run them again. It just they there.
4: If we close them, now put it fine. Or because you see our children, they can play anywhere. Go and do something. Now we can put it. I control the family. Thank you very much.
0: All right, thank you. 090-260-90927. Now the number be that to call to join the conversation this morning. The young who the young together on top of the Yukomita time. 090-260-90927. We don't go through some Tory papers then. We go through Vanguard, Daily Trust, and even Punch also. We also go through Punch newspaper this morning. So any of the headlines where you hear, feel free to comment. Naija FM, who there with phone line? I there with you. Good morning.
2: Good morning.
0: I there with you.
2: Children die for that. Those children, so rest in peace.
0: Amen.
2: That's why sometimes if there is anything danger, where they're close to us or anything like that, they need to just very, very careful. At least to them go, they check. You understand me? Every time. At least to avoid all these danger. Look at three children just go.
0: Just
2: like
0: go
2: that.
0: Like that, too, my brother.
2: And even that, they remember, say, what that area, the foreign go there, go check. Children like whatever we want to be playing.
0: Children like to explore. They like to explore. I know.
2: You understand me?
0: Even
2: if we get so much, that time, would they like to go where we that area to play?
0: Yes. It be like so something. Yes, exactly.
2: You understand how you come and say things. So, at least, maybe I saw rest in peace, landlady.
0: Amen.
2: I don't want to touch me over this morning. I don't want to talk about anything. My position, they were their own wallet there.
0: Amen. It is sad. Any parent will get children where be say they live near an area where water they day, and not just water alone, something where fit harm a child. I think that parent need to be more careful. I don't know if you understand me. If they live an air, maybe they live near train station, if they live near water river day, if they live near like all those things where fits main road, if they live near zoo or where they train animal, those kind of things where they make children they like something where they know they see every day. Children they very, very inquisitive, Oyibo. Then they like find out if you tell pikin say no put leg inside this water, he go swallow you. Trust me, that pikin one day go one put leg inside, and not just their nature. You know, they get this free heart, they want to explore. So as parents, we get children where be say you this inside that kind of area, especially if they stay in a compound where be say they feel access they easy to come out, easy to come in. We need to be more careful. Yes. And then as a parent, you stay 30 minutes. I don't know how some parents see if I day we are day, I never see my children. Maybe they suppose their house. I never see them in 10 minutes. 10 minutes safe. If I never hear their voice for house 10 minutes, I don't begin to find where they day. You know why? Because now so children love to explore. So we as parents too, they still they small. They no understand danger. Yes. They don't understand danger. They don't understand, say, this thing feel hurt you. This thing feel harm you because of the innocence they get for their. They don't really understand danger. So now our responsibility as parents, as adults, to guide, even if not be your pikin self. You see a child, they go, even sometimes like that, I go even see some children, they go, they ask them, where your mama they? Go back house. You understand? Going when they grow up, children, everybody, now everybody responsibility. Then they leave a money for mama and papa to train. If you see pikin, they work out some kind of work out, you don't understand. Or you don't they go where fit hammam as an adult, even if not be your child. Now your responsibility to tell that pikin say, where you know say you they go? Where you they go? Yeah, go back house. Go back house. That like that way, we go fit avoid some of this kind of sad story where we they hear. See three children just gone like that. It is so sad. Niger FM, who there with phone line?
5: Yeah, good morning, landlady.
0: Good morning.
5: How are you? I'm so happy.
0: Well, thank God, everybody there okay.
5: Yeah, Chief Warabaka calling from Africa.
0: Oh, Chief, good morning. Welcome.
5: Good morning. Akas no come.
0: No, Akas no come.
5: Okay. Making a work to come out for these three political parties, PDP, APGA, and ACORN, those parties those governors, they join hands for campaign team of Tinubu president. Good. One thing I want to say, they should also go to North. They should also go to North and bring Waterman together again to their campaign team. If you know good, let you know say they don't lose that election. Because you join all those states with the nation together, you know reach North at all. Vote where they come from North is heavy. Heavy pass all those ones. But today I'm telling you, landlady, remember, when the Egyptians are suffering from the Israelites are suffering from the Egyptians, God sent Moses to go and deliver them from the promised land. And I know the Moses of our time, the Moses of people that are suffering will come. God will send him to deliver the Israelites to be in the promised land here in Nigeria. So no problem. Anything they want to do, they have the power. They can use it anyhow. But God, eventually, no matter the power you have, you don't have power than God. So what God says will happen. That is my belief.
0: All right. Thank you very much. Thank you, Chief Waruboko. Thank you.
6: Yeah.
0: Okay. All right. Thank you, Chief Waruboko. We'll just enter market now.

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0: 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We'll just take one or two more calls before we draw the curtain on top of your own reactions for any of the headlines we don't hear during the newspaper update. 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
1: Hello, Larry. Good morning.
0: Hello, good morning. Who would they talk to? Who? Okay, good morning. Welcome.
1: Morning, ma. I want to know, ma, where are the three children are the same mother born there?
0: No, they no talk. No, no be the same mother.
1: Okay, no be the same mother.
0: No.
1: Okay. I just want to know where are the one mother.
0: Okay, no, not be the same mother. All right, 090-260-90927. Just one more call on for the road on top of Oyokomita. But money run still the ground though. The road, now the road to Oyokomita because the time don't already expire for newspaper update this morning. I'll just take one more call. 090-260-90927. 090-260-90927. Niger FM, who did my phone line? 090-260-90927. Our WhatsApp people, make on no verse. Now, so today, we have come out. Man, no verse. Tomorrow, we try again. Tomorrow, we'll go focus on WhatsApp. All right. Okay. All right. WhatsApp. Make we check the ones where we go fit read here for WhatsApp. Landlady, good morning. Children way down inside fish pond is really heartbreaking. In short, parents just they neglect their children anyhow. And it no really makes sense, landlady. Why parents go they neglect their children? They need to care about their children. And the same thing when I talk, because for a child to come out for house, go where fish pond day, come day there till it drown, it take time. Not be something will happen in 10 minutes. Not be something will happen in 15 minutes. If it be something will don't happen for a long time before they begin to find them. So as a parent, you there, you never see your pekin for like 15 minutes. You know, ask questions. You know, wonder where your pekin go. Your pekin know their house. You know, wonder where he go. I beg, as parents, we need to do better. I know, say, yes, they don't die. There's nothing we can do about it again. But you will be saying, you hear my voice this morning. You know, go, you go even day. You're picking where supposed day house. 10 minutes, you never see them. You never use your two eyes, they look up. You just, they relaxed. Anyways, we don't know the full story about how it take happen. But at the same time, I also want to encourage parents. Parents and guardians, may we try put eye down. Some of us don't hustle, so that we don't even forget, say we get children. You don't forget, say that the children, where they hustle for? You understand? You go to hustle from money, you don't come out, go market. You go there for market, where your children there? You don't know. Whether they don't shop, you don't know. Nothing really concern you. Now just that hustle to make money. You know, we not talk, say, may you don't make money. Oh. But the money, where they make for? Who are you making it for? For yourself or for the children? I beg, may we try to make our children this safer. And our responsibility be that. Our responsibility not be only to provide, not to also protect our children. All right? We'll go match break here on top of your commuter time this morning. Tomorrow by 8:30, we meet again on top of the newspaper update. We won't travel go Tanzania now. And they bring this song all the way from Tanzania. Diamond Platnumz, Naim Singam, Happy.

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2: Yes, so Peter Kwa, una good morning on top this morning. Karia, I check out time, go discover say 30 minutes on and those premas lie down way for inside 9 o'clock for we studio, 92.7. Time to reach for Tinkly Tori. On top to read this morning, well done, yes, Senator, themselves don't carry my talk, saying go start a better investigation. May they see the money where they arrange to make sure say they maintain the plenty helicopter with the the Nigerian Air Force. Well, this one come aside after the helicopter Kasala will be shelled for inside the Igbokoda for inside Ondo State, where we say 25 people kick bucket for that accident. The talk person for inside House of Represent, where name Tajuddin Abbas, where he don't carry my talk, say for the next 100 AK market day, say him plus including other lawmakers, say they must make sure, say they complete everything where concern investigation, committee, and other things, then with it for their table before the 2027 general election. Where Tajuddin Abbas, he don't call on his fellow colleague and his fellow lawmakers, may they make sure, say they focus on the responsibility where they vote them to do, instead of to pack all their focus and all their attention, go put for the 2027 general election. Inside with River State, well done, yes, River State Governor Agassim Fubara, well done, Karima Toxi, Bele Sweet, and where as Inspector General of Police Olatunji Disu, he visited River State with the highest rank of the Nigerian Police Force after him being done leave River State as the Commissioner on top police matter. Where the River State Governor Agassim Fubara, Karima Sinyan, this one when the IGP, he visited and for inside the River State Government House for Pitakwa. According by the Governor, we don't Karima Toxi, yes, who said this Inspector General of Police rank wouldn't give Oga Disuso saying deserve a well because when himself there for River State as the Commissioner on top police matter, he doing work well even as political kasala been they gone for inside we state. On top of Bododi abroad, where we don't hear say before Congolese presido, we name na Joseph Kabila, where they say they don't appoint him as Oga and Tiaroba leader on top of the rebel coalition group, where they try to make sure say they pursue the government come up for seat and power. Where the coalition themselves don't carry my talk, say yes, who say they go do everything, including by force, to make sure say they pursue the presido and in full cabinet come up for office because they no sabi do their work well. And on top sports, well done, yes, FIFA plus including United States Internal Revenue Service themselves don't come aside with alligates. Come put on top the FIFA presido head we name na Gianni Infantino. Same being calling money we plenty reach $1.72 million of dollars as backyard money, aka bribe, from the people we manage 2024 and 2026 World Cup. Where the US Internal Revenue themselves don't carry my talk, say yes. Say for they very, very transparent for anybody with the whole position for inside FIFA, even if they give you thank you money, it's supposed to make them public, make everybody use their own two kuro eye for Siam. But say this one where the FIFA presido hide go collect, so say then they suspect them, say it be like na backyard money. And on top Jolitin, man, where we don't hear say Duen Kefidi Davis, where be the only person where they don't put alligator on top in head, say now he shoot Tupac Shakur, kill him for 1996, where they don't sentence and say me go enjoy the rest of his life and the next 40 years for inside police hotel, what you would call prison. Where according by the court, themselves don't carry my talk, say yes, so say they don't sentence Davis, me go enjoy 40 years for inside police hotel, and when they review the matter, they fee even tell him, me go enjoy the rest of in life for inside that prison. So, all right, okay, people, na sorry to ribi and nasakara na kuna ano asota no at pepe inside. Me we na kuna this story this morning. So, my name na Justice Sweet Mouth. Una good morning.
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panties on his back. But then he thought, I stuck around. Hey, this nigga got me out. Cause he just put my dad's on. My mind is in my mind.

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0: Whiskey 9 do that song, Turbulence 9 be the title, and he done together with Asake. 2 minutes now don't pass 10 o'clock, and we don't use music today to hold their body and soul together. This one, where this song can they shine for this one Wednesday? Normal. Wednesday like this, are they always they expect rain? Because now the pattern now they see every oil me Wednesday rain day for. I say, I don't know whether rain and oil me then get agreement say every Wednesday rain go they fall for Port Harcourt. But with the way where the weather be now, it no be like say rain go fall. I be picking no be so the weather they bright, right?
1: You know, feel determined.
0: But Port
1: it's bright now. You reach around one. You spread cloth, lie down. Spread cloth, come out. See when you come out, all of a sudden, yeah, wow.
0: I didn't tell you,
1: but and it day for you. You feel the garrison, yeah, sun they shine.
0: You go reach a room.
1: You call NTA road now. They say it don't fall heavy. It happen. So I get one friend where they room with my side. Every time you say sun they shine for room with my. But when you go reach area, he go say heavy rain fall for this side. So he go there room with my they happy say, hey, cloth wide spread that side. Sun don't dry.
0: He
1: go
0: come.
1: And sometimes they got it in here. Rain no go fall for you, reach that side. Or sometimes rain go for you, reach that side, they say sun, they shine. Say since morning, sun, they shine, wah, wah, wah. Why for God is in here? In the fall.
0: Now so the weather be for River State.
1: So not just happy, say, yeah. Your day God is in sun, they shine.
0: If you reach Romualana, rain, they fall.
1: You reach Abloma now. I guess sometimes we'll go tell, we'll go talk, say, rain, they fall, levy for Port Harcourt. Stephen and Yeniche. Tell us say sun, they shine for Emoha.
0: You come like say they lie. Imagine say you and somebody supposed to get meeting. You come tell the person say rain they follow. And where the person the sun they shine. The person will just assume say you they lie.
1: Just like one day I be wait for one man. In they come from Obi Ibo. I come tell and say, guy, every rain they fall for this. I say, what kind of place is that? Say for Obi Ibo, yeah, rain no day there. Then they drive the sun they shine on a Monday. 9 later on, about 45 minutes later, the man say, sorry you. You are not lying. I just got to garage him now. Very heavy rain. I said, you don't see her now. So
0: it's well. But the good thing beside the rain, the way for this year, now for good. And we believe say, and if you notice the weather one day come be like say small
1: Hamatan
0: don't they come. So we hope say by next year our crops go do better.
1: You know, say 2026, you know, give Hamatan visa to come.
0: Hamatan no come. Pay, you know, pay flight ticket. You know, so, pay visa.
1: In Bandam and Trump said, I don't want to see you. Don't come. go. Hamatan, don't come this time
0: don't
1: around.
0: Don't come here again.
1: Don't come this time around because you're not gonna do any good.
0: But any weather shall Hamatan. No rain, no sun, no anyone is where everything go there all right. Whether the rain fall or you know fall, you go there all right. So for you where they sell market for oil meal, I wish you a very, very positive market. You go make gain for market. Customer go come ask you how far. You go sell better. Well, you where they go buy quiet, you go buy better, go house. Till tomorrow, you'll hear my voice again on top the Money Run Show for Nigeria FM 92.7. But Harcourt, you don't hear the voice of Pekin. He go there with you for the workshop show. Go leave it with good music. And this one, they come from AV, Big Talk Boys. Now be the title. My name is Landlady, and I good morning this morning.

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Tribesman, Rough Rugged and Raw, Mode 9, Ella Joe, Defo Clan, Cyrus the Virus, De La Sino. Well, I deal with the ROC, they make noise though. The Territory Rap Man, the Digital Man,

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I'm out. 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

0: 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Yes, we don't show. We say we don't show. We don't show like show glass. Yes, I dey here. My name na Pikin, and we don't come for the workshop show today. Today na Wednesday, oil mill market day. How the market they go? Where they go? Buy and sell. You buy and sell everything you want to sell. Yes. All right. Okay. So how they go? Now maybe that person will say they see the call tata. In the second, you know, more cocoa dot begin, you only had to come a picking. Oh, dog, okay, one of them, 1 for a year, and we don't come for inside the workshop show, we say we don't come. The rain, you do like say go fall, you do like say no go fall, but you no go fall. All right, so I go to join me 070-44994-927 and WhatsApp 070-44994-927. Okay, no, phone line 090-260-90927. And WhatsApp 070-44994-927. Now there you go, they meet me for WhatsApp. How they go Wednesday? And gradually, October, don't they enter middle. Today now October 14, tomorrow go be 15. And October gets 31 days. 31 days for October, yes. 31 days for October. Don't they near there, as well, while inside the well. All right, no shaking, nothing does you, nothing sengemenge. Now, don't forget about Igbo Fest. Igbo Fest will come on the 25th of October this year for inside Mode Secondary School for Tombia Street GRA. Now, there it will happen. Where we say everybody will come showcase your culture. Come and showcase what you have. Everywhere you get your culture. People from Abia, Imo State, Anambra, Ebonyi. Come and showcase your culture on that very day. Proudly Igbo. If you are proudly Igbo, you come out and represent your locality. All right, I'm going to check this voice note. I get voice note here. Like I see.
1: Beginning. Good morning. Beginning. The workshop show, they go now. The workshop show, they go. Me bakam. Your man, Alasu, from Bakana Island.
0: Alas, so you back come, I day, no shaking.
2: I thank you for my life. I thank you for everything. I thank you for my life. Thank you for protection. Thank you for everything that you have done. May your name be glorified. Kuku Kikabiama. I thank you for the life of my family members. I thank you for everything. I thank you for the life of all Nigeria FM fans. May your name be praised. Man, it's from your body. Pikin, welcome to workshop show. May Elohim bless you. I'm bless all the entire Nigeria FM fans. And don't forget my brother Stephen and his family. May Elohim bless and keep you. Lolo Mary J. All the Nigeria FM fans, and not forget you people. May Elohim bless you today. As we have come to worship show, may you smile today in Yahushua's name. Amen.
0: Amen. Thank you, Edachide Bere. Thank you so much. God bless you. Bless you plenty. All right. This one from Messi Chiwo. 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

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Time don't reach for us to check what the papers get to tell us this morning. And the papers I get here, I get Nation, Vanguard Punch, and Daily Post newspaper. Best way to read the newspaper, then give you my name, Napikin. All right, okay, the first one, yeah, they come from Nation this morning. Nation talks, say, international girl child. Or your first lady, don't talk about action to end girl child marriage. SGF, they seek solution to gap inside data protection, integration of subnational into identity and payment rails. Man United defender Martinez issues catching attack on board after Atletico loss. How Nigerians fit a benefit from federal government 66 naira fuel discount. Shekaru lead a 4-8 not will not vote for Tinubu. Okay. All right. We'll check another paper here. We'll check Punch newspaper. For Punch. Punch newspaper, they say lawyer fought Akpabio on top jail time view for suicide survivors. Abia review policy framework for senior citizens' welfare. New ECOWAS court president pledges timely justice and others. Oyo APC, APM trade wars on top destruction of Ali billboards. How to apply for Germany long stay visas online. Officials, now then they talk that one. Ondo crash, epidemic fears mount as bodies remain unrecovered. INEC Commission, Pantami Adebutu gets October 24 lifeline. El Rufai marked $600,000 for EFCC officials. People where they do toss lighting and then they yarn that one. Pope's long surgery successful. Vatican they talk. NNPC awaits report on Port Harcourt Warri refineries revival. Alleged forgery, police release Okorocha on bail. Vanguard, for Vanguard newspaper, yeah. It's regressive. IMF warned Nigerians against restoring petrol subsidy. 2027, no real tension between UK APC governors, Mok had a yarn that one, and NAF, Navy, NSIB, divers, recover more aircraft parts for inside Ondo. Article to tell Nigerians to collect PVC, promises economic relief. One Nigerian man, where he named Adebayo, they arrest him for inside Canada after exposing self to three victims. 2027, no pathway for Peter Obi winning. Abga chairman again that one. And Champions League, they say, can anyone stop PSG from winning three in a row? No question. Plateau attack, three kill, two wounded, 114 cattle, Russell. Umar is sick for more years for Tinubu to complete road projects. All right, okay. Finally, Daily Post paper. 2027, APC, ADC set for battle as INEC excludes PDP from Kebbi governorship candidate list. 2027, Bala Ebola has made life expensive. We can't allow it. Article challenges Tinubu. Okay. Still on sale for inside here. NDC made the inaugurate presidential campaign. Council name Rufai Oseni, spokesman Larry Olayinka, the yarn that one. Sit for your papa house if you don't want to debate. Oseni fires Tinubu, Atiku, and others. Governor Adeleke, Tinubu campaign council appointment no go fit secure victory for inside Osun, APM, the yarn that one. APC ADC set for battle as INEC excludes PDP from Kebbi governorship candidate list. Why we disqualify Pantami, Adebutu, Gwazo, INEC? Now then they yarn that one. Okay. Anambra government want youth against substandard abuse. All right. Police arrest Indian and two Nigerians over assault on driver for inside Ibadan. And Bauchi police arrest man on top alleged rape of 7-year-old girl for inside Das. Now here we go, Babri Control, waiting the papers get to tell us this morning for inside Nigeria FM 92.7.

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1: Right, okay, 92.7 Nigeria FM, 9 with the inside today, now Wednesday. And don't forget, say by 12 o'clock, we're going to enter inside Nigeria kitchen and we'll go get quick out at that time. We'll say, go come, we'll yarn everything with quick out, go do for you when it reach 12 o'clock. All right, so how to go, how to chop inside everything they go for you. My name is Napikin, and I'm here to make sure, say, the day they go well. Everything good, everything nice, everything kappa kappa, going to go well for you. I'm going to check some stories here. They say three children drowned for inside abandoned Delta fish pond. Wow, very sad one there, where they just drowned for there. INEC introduces QR code to help Lagos voters locate PVC location center. Okay. Catholic Church shuts schools and hospitals in Benue community. They shut them down. They shut them down. Okay. All right, okay, still on steel. Former Liverpool player Peter Golasi robbed at his home hours before Championship League match. The robber from the house hours before Championship League match. Wow. DSS regains Borno youth leader Samala Kaigama on top of alleged terrorism and ransom collection. NSCDC uncovers underground tunnel as suspected Delta drug hideout. Our doctors of three travelers for inside Taraba demand 30 million ransom. So better bring 30 million before they go release them. Alright, okay. They say popular influencer Bryce Hall arrested and charged with felony domestic violence for inside Las Vegas. Troops arrest bar owner, recover five guns for inside Anambra arms racketing investigation. Alright, 17 minutes on past 11 o'clock here. How the day they go for you? How the weather out there? How every just coming from inside here? They say police arrest father and stepmother for assaulting 12-year-old girl over missing 100 naira. Can you imagine? They assault the girl anyhow because of 100 naira where they missing. This thing where they do, you know they good though, but they're gonna do them. Pope Leo diagnosed with lung cancer after surgery. Wow, very sad one. Lung cancer of the lungs. Quack doctor arrested for performing unauthorized medical procedures for inside Kwara State. So they don't catch him. Quack doctor. Quack, quack. Quack, quack. And Afdak shares another video from Lagos shop where 2 billion naira worth of expired drinks and wines, they revalidate them. I see them. They go carry the carton, clean the expiring date, put another expiring date, they sell them. And imagine what they come out, 2 billion naira. To say they manage to sell this one finished. 2 billion naira. Tomorrow they build upstairs. Now then they follow the cause cancer, liver problem, kidney problem. Because when people drink to enjoy themselves, thinking say that they buy the original drink, they drink and get sickness. And we they do ourselves. And tomorrow, and they pray say, when I do this, make una brother or sister, make him buy them, drink them. I hear this voice note.
2: Beginning. The workshop show don't start now. Already me at the store now. They wait for my students to come outside. So we are for Bakana now. Sun, they shine badly. Your man Alasso from Bakana Island.
1: Alasso, correct man. Ibakami, the way my students come buy crab. Then they take in auto single supply me crab. Then go send my own crab. Where me I will take do pepper crab. Or take enjoy myself. All right. Kwara NSCDC arrested suspect over alleged trafficking of 70-year-old girl to Mali. IT specialist and father of two named as man who lost his life after falling from 200 feet tall roller coaster. Oh, love is the way. Is the way section. Oh, hear the song.

0: mouth. 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
2: EP Pekin, good morning. This is Maze in Davoski. Pekin, husband and wife arrested for assaulting their house help or stepson because of missing 100 naira. Abeg Pekin, well, my advice to people now be say, if you born Pekin, even if na gari you dey drink every day, your pikin they drink that garri. No release your pikin give anybody now, because the way this country day now, people are very heartless. When somebody go out a day, he no see 100 naira or he no see 50 naira or 1,000 chop, he go come back house, come take the anger, come descend on house help, hoping the next thing now he go tell you say, in pastor say that house help we ain't carry na winch. Since we ain't carry that house help come, say everything don't lock. The next, they no go carry the house girl go back to where they carry him from. They go just leave him for there, they flog him. They leave him for there, they beat him. They go boil hot water, they go pour him. Say where they say the pastor say where they suffer the winch not to leave. They go boil hot water, they go palm, they go put knife for fire, they go use and press them, they go put iron for fire, press them. I beg, if you born Pekin this time, as far as you dey alive, you dey, if na gari you dey drink, or you no even see gari wey be say na only water you dey drink every day, may you and your baby dey drink that one. No carry your baby release to anybody. Say this one won't help me train him. He won't, no be help you born him. And I beg parents now, may we take care of our children. May we I go born Pekin, you don't know when three children they come off for house, go enter inside nearby nearby fish pond or waiting. Come die there. It's not fair now. It's not fair. How? May their soul rest in peace. Abe, may we try to take care of our children. No? May we try, and God give us the children. May we take care of them. And then we the hustle for. But may we create time to take care of them. I remember Mazin Daboski. PP Pekin Kurugawa, watching Ekeke.
3: Daboski, thank you so much. But sometimes the children go out to play. Not every time, mommy go there inside. Where on a day? We there outside. No pass there. Mommy, we no pass there. Before you know, they don't pass your domot. Where are you? We are here, but I tell you, Nasimo, no pass here. What's it happen? Now, so children, it happen. And for the one where we say, you talk, say, if you don't get anything, don't release your children. Now, true. Some people will come looking good. We go take care of her. We go send and go school. Now, private school, ain't go. Even at the best private school, where white people, they go. They carry and put them for the worst public school. Shoe, you know, go wear. Sweater, when rain, they fall. Go, they catch and they don't even give them cloth to warm them. Because person carrying child give you, say, take care of them. For me, as a maid, it is well. Justice don't stand that year, saying one actor will concern River State, Niger, Africa, and Obodo Ibo.
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0: Yes, we call the people where we're good morning on top this morning. Carrier, check out time we discover saying 30 minutes to 9 on balance on top 11 o'clock for we studio on Nigeria 92.7. Time to reach for Tinkly to read. On top to read this morning, well done, yes, the federal government themselves don't carry my talk. Say, well, if you go school for 4-year program, 4-year degree program, make it be that 4 years as themselves they do everything to make sure, say, we no go agree, we can't go the shell again for we universities them. Well, now the minister on top book matter with him na Tunji Alausa na Karim Atinyan. This one, as government, they do everything to make sure say they settle lecturers and for university, polytechnic, and college of education to avoid we no go agree waka. The talk person for inside House of Representatives, Tajuddin Abbas, he don't carry my talk say for the next 100 AK market day. Say lawmakers go make sure say they chook eye on top the plenty outstanding duties where themselves supposed to. Well, according by Abbas, he don't carry my to call on him fellow lawmakers and in colleague them. Say may they chook eye on top the responsibilities where they vote for them for, instead of to pack all their focus, go the focus with a 2027 election. Is that with River State? Hold on, yes, River State Governor Agassin Fubara. You don't carry plenty. Thank you. Thank the Inspector General of Police on Latunji Disu. Say thank you many much. Sake of say, when you serve be Commissioner of Police for inside with River State, even as political kasala bin they carry us go where we know you serve, you remain very professional. Well, the Governor Ikarima Sinyan, this one, when the Inspector General of Police Tunji Disu, he visit and for inside the government house for Pitakwa. On top of the abroad, we don't hear say before Congolese President Joseph Kabila, where they don't make him as the leader of the new coalition group, we don't come aside for inside the country to make sure say they overthrow the current government. According by the coalition people, they say don't carry my talk, say the current government say they don't do jump, they shake waste. Now why they want to do everything, even if not by force, come out them for office. On top sports, well, we don't hear say Netflix themselves don't get a broadcasting right to make sure say they show the 2030 FIFA World Cup for Spain and Andorra. Where well, according by them, themselves don't carry my talk, say yes, we say Sweden for body where as themselves don't collect this right to make sure say they show 2030 World Cup. And on top Jolly Ten, man, we don't hear say Nigerian singer Omali, where you don't announcement say in Tieraba single where the title now come out very soon. According by him, he don't carry my talk, say even the song you know go come out alone, say with plus including the video go come outside the same day when go release the song. All right, so could people sorry to be under nakuna no assault and what pepper inside me when nakuna this story this morning. So my name now Justice Sweet Mouth. Una good morning.
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0: Pikin, once again, good morning. Father, mother assaulted a child over 100 naira missing. My brother, that is what we... That is the country that we find ourselves in, Nigeria. Poverty. That is the cancer of poverty. Leading a mama and papa to assaulting their child over 100 naira missing. That's the content we'll find ourselves. You see, the country, they are telling us how we are going to benefit for 64 naira discount for petrol. Pikin, is it no mockery? Pikin, are they no mocking the citizens of this country? Discount of 60 something naira. Fuel is roughly 1,600 naira now. They are here giving themselves discount. Who are they deceiving all these things? Kidnappers. Pledge money for the ransom, 30 something million in the country. All the security agents are there. But if we have election where we are going to put people in pocket to rule them, to rampage the estate, we will send 30,000 police officers, 60 something thousand Navy officers, 8,000 military men to rig only one election. But they cannot send them to go and rescue and save lives and property in this country. Pikin, do you know that all these things that is happening in this country, all this kidnapping that the government is not taking a better action, I may say, allegedly, they are involved of all these kidnappers. All these kidnappings that is happening in this country, allegedly say that Nigerian officials are part of it. Pikin, they cannot tell us that they cannot be able to come and rescue people. Which forest is that like in this country that military cannot march in? They released Richard Okorocha under bear. What is happening again? Last time, when the election was about to happen, they arrested him and shot him up. He couldn't speak again. Now the elections are about to start again. They are arresting him again. What is happening? Why are they doing all this nonsense, all this political game that they are playing in this country? They have granted him bail again. Maybe they have shot him up. After the election, maybe the next election, they will arrest him again. Have you seen the kind of evil that is working in this country? Atiku telling this government they are putting people in pains of hunger. They cannot save us in this country. Tinubu should step down. They arrest quack doctor in the country performing surgery. Why won't them perform surgery in this country when we have quack doctors? Government has made everything so difficult. You cannot have access to the hospital. Even if you go to the hospital, you will see fake doctors. Doctors have fled away from this country. They have run away to outside country. What we have here is quack doctors. That's why you cannot see any local government chairman or councilor sick. They will go to hospital here. They will fly away because they know they have destroyed everything in Nigeria. Nothing is working. Why would they arrest fake doctor? Because everything here at the Jabba Road. Yes, NAFDAC discovered another company in a fake company in Lagos. Rebranding drinks. Fake. Bringing cancer and everything, killing energy, people are dying up and down. Nothing is working. NAFDAC is fake. NAFDAC cannot represent the citizens of this country. They are fake. Again, may Elohim bless you. I pray that all this evil will not reach me and my entire family, and all the Nigeria FM farms will not be part of it. May Elohim bless you and keep us safe in Yahushua now. May I take a breath from God.
1: Man wey soft like today breathe. Good afternoon, I walk. I hear your voice, my dear. This life, you know, balance. So I can't don't live in a God Lagos now. We still waiting at the reading now for this thing. My mind no good. So diplomatic accounts, the radio governor. Don't go Lagos now. No wonder whatever they ask of him this morning, landlady say in the when I come enter Facebook now, I can't see waiting in post, I they read them. I go miss some potako go miss some Ben Mango sha. Go make Lagos people know, but make una know so na they popular. Yeah, and just his sweet mouth. We are they here? When they taste us, his sweet mouth don't enter for news. Are they hear the news? Are they follow now up bomber to bomber? It's well, but I go miss our cast. Are they tell you? Enjoy yourself. Thank you.
2: Thank you, madam. Thank you. You did very sharp. Well, you follow for WhatsApp, for Facebook, that's what it be. No shaking, nothing does it, nothing saying about it.
3: Good morning, diplomatic Pekin, Odoguwoke, CGM of Niger FM. I greet you specially inside this morning. This is Honorable Salmon Solomon, and I'm doing my voice note directly from Ajib Estate. Pekin, sharply at no time, I want to use the opportunity to welcome you to the workshop show and also welcome all Niger FM fans, person like John Akko, Manu Man, Stephen Oyeneche, Mary J, Osem James Bond, Bright PH, Lily Wong, Santo Boy, and Chief Otinga, Chief Timan Foray, Chief Barry Boko. Oga get Oga positive man. Ibocha, may Elohim bless you. This other Priscopland and many others too. I cannot mention their name. I greet in happy Wednesday. So far so good. The weather is calm and business is going as usual. I won't also put my mouth inside our municipal line of interest. The one we catch my attention, we say a father and a boy, they beat a girl for stealing money of 100 naira or a case of 100 naira, that they assault or beat somebody. We know that stealing is bad, but at the same time, when you don't go in human treatment like assaulting or beating, the law does not state something like that. If this person thief, there are other ways you can use and punish this person, not to beat the child, because as you do so, invariably either child suffered injury or eventually on her life is a big problem to both of them. So I urge Nigerians, rivers at large, when you see something of stealing or somebody steals something, the best is to report to the appropriate authorities, even if it is your own child or not. Report so that the authorities will correct the person one way or the other. It goes by the other side of these are refineries, talking about whether some people want to maintain or do the refinery between the Port Harcourt and Warri. This is what we are seeing every time. The government always have plan, to maintain or service this refinery, but the refineries are not working. I don't know how Nigeria will have four. Then Dangote has one, which everybody is depending on. So it's a sad one, because if fuel price reduced drastically, that all our four refineries are working, the price of goods and services, goods and commodities, will drastically reduce. Look at electricity. Electricity tariff is very high. Look at multi-service media. They have increased their price. look at transportation, and look at the earnings Nigerians workers are earning. It's not even up to. So that's why we are begging federal government, please. We know that you are the people that controls the affairs of Nigeria economy. Please fix our refinery so that everything that we are enjoying when we are a republic and till the 80s, 90s, we should enjoy those things. I remain Honorable Samuel Solomon. Thank you very much.
4: Pikin, good morning. Good morning, Odogwu King. You're welcome. I remain Samfield, Samuel, doing my voice note in Agri Report Accord. My heart is bleeding for the three children that drowned. My condolence to their family. Like, I cry for the children. I just said tears. How can the children, they are not sick, they just play around and they went, they died just like that. My heart just went out for those children and their family. Again, I don't have much to say. As for Nigeria, our country, I leave everything to God. It's God that know what he will do in this country. That was you save to save the life of his children, his own people. I don't have to say any other thing. Anyhow, they want to do in 2027 election, fuel, subsidy, anything, let them do it. God is watching. God is watching. That's just it. I don't have much to say. Begin, carry on. I remain Samfield Samuel doing my voice in Agri Report Accord. Take care, sir. God bless.
2: Samuel, I feel you. Honorable Simon, thank you so much. The money where you say the girl not if the money been they missing. Then they come one beat the girl, one wound them. Very, very bad. Like Honorable Simon, don't talk, never put the laws into your hand. 92.7 Nigeria FM 9 with the inside. This one they come from Noel. I think called this one Messi.

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Yes, time don't reach for quick out time. 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
2: All right, I don't come back from that short market from Quaker Oats. And I want to tell you about Quaker Oats at this time. 15 minutes, we'll go take talk about Quaker Oats. 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You don't get time where they eat them. 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You fit chop anyhow. But this one, I want to tell you the one where we say shawarma with chopped meat filling, where we say go use and chop with Quaker Oats. 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Use a bowl to shape into neat circles. 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And you feature with shawarma with all these ones. 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Now, honey glazed pancake with diced fruits. 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Then you go add eggs, milk, sugar, vanilla flour, and any flour of your choice, and salt. 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Mix all ingredients into a smooth batter. 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Now waiting you could do. Flip when bubbles appear. Serve with fruits and honey. The health benefit of this one, in the support health, it will keep you fuller and longer, and literally all the goodness your body love for inside a cake, you go enjoy them well. All right, okay. That's so it be. Look, just take this music at the show back, then we'll still continue with Quaker Oats Hour.

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So here and where, Oga get Oga. Na only God for heaven, na him be the Oga, bata. Begin, if they know, maybe they know. Even Oga get Oga. Yeah, Pekin, one of Nigeria FM, respect to you and greetings, positive man, ultimate. You know, it makes sense or it don't make sense. Pekin, many things don't make sense. Nigeria, well, because they say probably Nigeria, you know, get, you know, we are passing through transformations and so on. That makes somebody now go come say a crime, go be own handwork to defraud people. You know, say Nigeria hard, Nigeria no hard. They had everybody. People are working, you know, work positively. You sit one place, see they sell land. Now positive man or get or gamas and I want come defraud millions. You know, walk, the spirit go haunt you. If a positive is not negativity, any negative, Holy Ghost, fire. It defraud me. It defraud put into 1 million, defraud people, that. Say they sell land. If you carry people, you go show for element, you carry people, go for show for people. That's why all these people, they talk pra for radio. People, they careful. Mechanic, no green maiden, no people will be mad people. Many are called few actions before you commit your 1 naira. Okay, if you did the hustle for money, you know as it been, if you hustle for money tonight, you know, you see person who will say 20,000 to give you. Except if you see positive friends. Now you go hustle 1 million, 2 million, 3, 4, 5, go give for one fraudster away because in common, different radio saying get land, papa get land, mama get land for Port Harcourt. So before you commit land to money to anybody, I beg fans and Port Harcourt people and all that, chat them, even checking every up and down. You can also say yes, they genuine. If also meet the people who get the land, meet the owners of the land, meet, chat the land, you know, go commit even one cobble to anybody, money, they difficult. Then, if a state has of assembly, DSS, police, you people are working. When you go know say police and the others put their work and when you enter their net, may you know commit crime or run from crime or you go know say that they work. Now only sabotage now in the do like say very, very working man and the man there for behind bars and at the end you go for me to all the whole money. So please make people they careful. Be careful. DSS people, you people are working. Police, you army, you people are working. I know it's not sabotage. Now in the spoil, you know. Carry monkey hand, go the pool for soup. You go there, like say, now this is, you people are working. My people, you know, make sense. Say somebody go there, go the fraud people. And a positive mind one come fraud. Holy Ghost go fire now. Pekin.

0: Again, good afternoon. It makes sense, Abi. You know, makes sense. You know, makes sense. Me, I want to complain. Since September salary till now, they never still pay them. Now, tomorrow, payment voucher go close. And they complain about local government service. They never still pay September salary because of say, according to them, don't want fish out ghost workers. Pikin, tell me how person will don't work for 27 years, 25 years, 30 years be ghost worker. A whole treasurer said, then tag and say, na ghost worker, treasurer of a local government council. How possible? Now, they never still pay salary. Up till now, today, now waiting 14, tomorrow 15, then they close payment voucher for this month, October. Now, they never, they still they even they think and say, yesterday, they make people walk out, go, not get consolate. Back of secretariat there, people just food there. Nothing reasonable than they do. At the end of the day, waiting them talk. Say, make people not do biometric, now go there for there. Say, the other people do biometric, do capturing and whatever. They're not supposed to come there. But till now, we never still see salary. Me, I don't know what I want to talk for this kind of matter. I beg, make governor help us look into this matter. As this local government chairman them, waiting and they do, you know, good. Some local government councils, they don't pay. Some, they pay few persons according to them. People will not get issue. They don't pay them. Some at all, no one pay anybody. Whether you get issue, you don't get issue. But by right, they're supposed to pay people. Make people still they go do the clearance, have been a verification where they call them. Then for still pay, make them they do the thing. But they don't want to pay, then just they owe people salary. And if at the end of the day, now they won't pay, now definitely now 1 month salary, then go pay because now suddenly they always like to behave. Picking a beg, help me look into this matter. Make the governor to consider us. If they want fish out ghost workers, make them look for me so they go use fish out ghost workers. Not be the one say go on keep people pending where they work. You don't go pay their salary. For what now? You know, make sense, I beg. Begin. Begin. I beg, keep me anonymous. And the local government, one of the local governments say no one pay at all at all. Now, could go to the local government, they no one pay at all at all. Up till now, nobody don't see salary for that council. Even though Biakwa, they never pay. Port Harcourt City Council, they say they don't they pay small, small, but not be all, then they pay. Ogu. Them too, then they pay some, then they pay some. They get my local government, they don't pay everybody. I want that West pay everybody. Can a local government pay everybody? But the rest me, I don't know what thing they do. I beg, make on an airport.
1: All right, so Mona, try help this girl say to pay. Chef Lily come around. Chef Lily, they say they never pay the local government. And tomorrow they say they will close portal. Say how they do September salary, they never pay them. October salary now, how you go come be. And they say they find ghost workers. These ghost workers, there's nothing like ghost workers there, but now people where they know.
2: That's true, Nana.
1: Now nah, throw away there. Now people where you know. Now nah, put them there. Make could they talk through? Yes. Let me say the truth. Maybe people they say now ghost worker, who bring them? Now the director of the local government, you bring them come in. No, look me face. No, this girl talk through. They look me. We say, why I go talk? And they talk. Chef, no tell me the man, no talk. They go bring ghost worker, then you go use and they punish other people. Say they find ghost worker. All those ghost worker that from cemetery, they take them out.
2: No.
1: You know the truth. Fish them out. now you bring them come. Now you bring them. Now you bring them. Aburu Aibon. So make they no, they use this thing, they punish other people. Ghost worker. Somebody they work for another private company, they chop money for local governments.
2: You know, makes sense now. And the way the economy did now, people never collect
1: you
2: salary.
1: Look, me say, man, no talk through. Why you don't go talk through? You use and they press other people. People they suffer. Then the ghost worker, I say they find them. For where they find and go. Now you bring them.
2: And they find them inside farm now.
1: You bring your brother, come, you put them. Your sister, they don't marry and go Lagos. You see, put his name for their back. Your sister went in there, they never marry. Now they don't marry, I mean, don't get job. For oil company, for Shell, in the offshore. Instead, they collect money for year. His name still there. Your brother now, they inside sea for the past 2 months, 2 months in, 1 month out. In name, they the local government. You know the local government again. You live in name. No, because what can be that? No, let's be sincere.
2: Get a CBO.
1: Your cousin don't get work for bank. In there for bank now. Wear suit. Inside your AC. They count. In name, they for local government payroll. Every month. When they talk, they follow, they shout. Because they never pay them. And anytime they pay them now, they go use that money, buy beer. They form big boy for club. They say, boy, say, leave them. That local government, now they take the group. The other person go tell, say, that local government, now they take buy rice. Some go tell, say, now they take arrange, pay this to the school fees. So.
2: No, so no.
1: It is bad. Yoruba say, cut you, da.
2: Abi.
1: Waiting no good. That they talking for Igbo, tell me.
2: I don't know.
1: Speaking for Igbo, now, yeah. Waiting no good.
2: If you're not good.
1: Let's be good citizens of Nigeria. Yeah. Chef, we're there for Nigeria. Imagine drinks. Somebody get mine.
2: Mm.
1: Carry drinks, energy drinks. They clean the expiring dates. Report the expiring date.
2: Mm.
1: When they come arrest them, when they check the value of those drinks, where they arrest them, 2 billion naira.
2: Can you imagine?
1: Did they go clubs? Did they go places? Did they supply to people? And when people they drink, did they get problem?
2: Yes, it's not pure wickedness. So, pure wickedness. You no good at all. You no good.
1: They carry this thing. They drink all these energy drinks.
2: Mm.
1: Tomorrow, kidney problem, liver problem, chest problem, back problem, throat problem. And if you breathe, and you there, they smile. Say so you they cash out.
2: Nah. They form big boys and big women for social media.
1: This December, they will go village oppress person.
2: Chai.
1: When you go, they oppress you. I don't arrive. Say now you know they, you go come they look yourself now. Wow.
2: Nah, small.
1: Now so I take on this word. Then they drive Lexus pass. Lexus, they pass you. Vroom. Highlander. Vroom. They pass you. Chai. Then you go there. Then tomorrow they say person they suffer kidney problem. It was the result of this. And go there, they say this energy drink. No, and not be so because the product when they say that one is not like that.
2: So then they clean and they put
1: their expiring dates.
2: Come put
1: their own very neat.
2: Chai, you no good now. More try get conscience. So
1: wait till me the word now. NAFDAC now don't go grab them.
2: Nine good. This system need to stop. It does the everywhere. It just if they won't produce their own, when they produce their own, now then get certificate, do and well.
1: You get one drink where I buy one day, as I pour the drink supposed foam. You know foam?
2: It just they
1: flat. Now I give the person, say, come, the person won't argue with me, I tell them, now today I don't they drink. Now today I don't they drink. Now when they come go bring another one, you know, flat.
2: Same thing.
1: The third one, when you call foam, I say, Siam, but you want to argue.
2: Now they mix them together.
1: I don't know.
2: The original one and the fake one now.
1: That's why you see all this sachet to Ugoro and all this thing. I know they near them. I know they near them. Oh. All those sachet to Ugoro, all those Mbrogu. I know they near them. Oh.
2: Now, wow. More try to get conscience. So.
1: Because you get one time I drink mineral. I buy mineral for this on the street.
2: Mm-hmm.
1: Nah, my chest be like say they mix. I don't know. My chest be like say they two people, they fight boxing.
2: You mean now?
1: I rush, go see doctor. Doctor come look me, do x-ray. After question, come land. They're going to say mineral self. They don't they die. They don't they do other pia for mineral.
2: Imagine.
1: You don't tea. Where you see me, I even buy mineral for my children.
2: Mm.
1: Where I open mineral drink. You only one place.
2: Now
1: you get two supermarkets.
2: Mm.
1: Where they say if you want original, go that place. Now okay. They buy for them. Me, I don't drink mineral again. Leave them.
2: I think I advise people if they won't buy all these things, then either you go to a well known supermarket to buy them. You know, all those supermarkets, they buy direct from the factory.
1: Mm.
2: And they buy from their main distributors.
1: Yes.
2: Where they get certificate. I think so. So with all these fake drinks and expired drinks, them, you go there, their hand, kukuma spoil. Since they say they don't want throw one, they decide to resell them back.
1: Last time I visited home, Lagos State, because now my home, I go club. We reach club, I say, when they give me water. My guys, they say,
2: They don't go look in one eye.
1: They look me one eye, I look them two eye. I said, then give me bottle water. The guy said, no. Okay, give me peppermint with bottle water. He said, wait,
2: it's like club.
1: I said, I know they drink.
2: Now
1: offense. Now must I high? Now everybody go high. I said, I know they drink again. They say, what happened? I said, medical reasons. I don't drink because just to avoid
2: waiting. Mahala.
1: You go, I'll go Lagos, come back in now. Come they punish a potato doctor.
2: Nah,
1: no. I said no, I don't want suffer. I don't want.
2: No, this thing, everything, no, both pad, everything.
1: No, be joke. I don't drink. Then look me, I say no. I collect one big water like this, they drink. They eat my peppermint, enjoy myself. The water high me, I dance. Uh-huh. I say, no, not every time. Where you go drink? Because things are happening. Yes.
2: I'm saying, you don't lick your bombastic side eye for that place.
1: I take the other eye, look them back now. Now, about it.
2: You got to drink water inside club.
1: So all this ghost worker of a teen, it is within us. You know, yes. He get one advert when I did grow up. One advert when I was growing up from 7 years old to 15 years old. Radio Nigeria.
2: Okay.
1: He say, I'm robber, no be spirit. Now, person like me and you.
2: Now, what is that? Not true.
1: Say, make you know the fear. Say, when you see any I'm robber, report because I'm robber, no be spirit. Now, person like me and you. So, these ghost workers, no be spirit. Now, person like me and you.
2: Not true, you talk.
1: Yes.
2: Not true, you talk.
1: So, these ghost workers sit down, align them well. Who are who they come office? Who know they come office? You go see 200 staff.
2: Yes.
1: For inside Mborogo local government. But when you go Mborogo local government, only 10 people or 15 people. Now, they can't work.
2: Well, now who you are report on now?
1: Then get authorities. Who they pay the salary? Now, ghost.
2: And the authorities supposed to know who or who they come.
1: The person where they pay salary.
2: Uh-huh.
1: Make him come sit down, check. 200 people for this Mborogo local government. Sit down one day, take 1 month, look how many people they can't work.
2: Not true, sure. But they always do this once. They always check for ghost talkers. But still, they still there.
1: How they?
2: Then they always check them now.
1: Why this our place? They know if it, ghost worker not there here. Because they put eye for ground. This place where they work, the management put eye for ground. No ghost worker inside this place.
2: Not true.
1: If you be ghost, they arrest you spiritually.
2: All those are biometrics, everything they do just in place. May all this in there exist. But you see, they exist.
1: See, they exist.
2: So now who are who they supposed to hold responsible for this ghost work?
1: The management. Accountant general. Now you they pay salary. Eh? Mr. Sophia, present. You pay salary. But when you go which department they no know. Works, you know they.
2: I don't know the department.
1: Budget, you know they. But in they receive salary.
2: Laughing, you know.
1: Mama Chikodi. Hey, they which department? Welfare. Go welfare. They know they see my.
2: If you go ask the text, who be that? No, they never hear that kind of name.
1: Then you hear Mr. Felix Ibu. You go there. Which department? Admin.
2: Maybe small.
1: Which side of admin? They don't know where they administer. But at the end of the day, they receive a lot. And they name them for payroll.
2: You don't see them now.
1: All this thing where they do for Nigeria, more liver, no be today. The ghost worker, no be spirit. Now, person like me and you. More hear this voice note.
3: Hey, my man, ultimate positive, not negative, or gadget or gamma style. This is my sister. We talk about local government and September, they never pay. Today, I did Port Harcourt because I come for the case on ground. So, yeah, this in day today, maybe I go day to day tea in the evening, make impute for Port Harcourt fans, make positive impute. Our person go come walk on our moon to go round up, then they pay them. But I make some of these ladies, they go do hookup. And some, all these Yahoo boys go cut their breasts, you know, pass and so on. When a lady, they don't work genuinely, you know, fee and salary to take maybe buy pad, buy cream and all that. Try. I don't know for the trick, man. I couldn't make things. You go do where they chase ghost workers, you go turn workers to ghost too. If you do where they chase ghost worker, you go turn workers to ghost. Eh? So people will be say they will be human workers, they don't go job September, October. How they go meet up now? So if they go in me to go buy something, they go say that they chase ghost worker. Eh? Biometric data, everything no day. Me, I don't want to hear say somebody work, they no pay them. They are small attachment with their pay person. Me wanna pay people on time, I beg. Hey, local government man, me as see as the man. If you see the man belly to you, go no see as believe in enjoyment. He say he go make people enjoy. I hope no be a chill. So positive man, I wanna make everybody day positive. Politicians day positive. Everybody day positive. But we see how we go take better the lot of the people. I beg people where they order my sister and other people where they make gonna try pay. Make people enjoy. Yeah, positive man, I want people to enjoy. Be keen. Take care of yourself.
1: Thank you, positive man. Thank you. say you work, you know, pay, you know, they good, you know. All those who they work for local government, may they try pay them their salary, their due salary. You know, they good. Because every day you pay transport to work. A guy go sit down for office, granite pass, you buy, you chop. Even chewing gum, where they say that they chop, take the stop office. Now money, now they buy and take the stop. Put small card, they make noise. Hello, I bet if you send me small 2,000 man, they do like this. It's not good. Let's be positive in life. Chef Lily, if you more taste more music, then we'll come back. Today we're not really do much for Nigeria Kitchen. Chef Lily, they busy since, but we'll just do small talk about Nigeria Kitchen in this month of October. October devotion, but we're inside.

0: Samadina from Chief Priest himself. Say no be to get money na to sabi chop and na
1: busy me that no be to get money chop your money oh
0: yes so 92.7 Nigeria FM. We don't really get much to talk. Chief Lily just day here today. We just day not too much. She don't dey busy. They do other things. Make I just say within the trend for X. Biggest bed the trend for X. Senate President Big Wiz or Seaman the trend for inside X today.
1: Okay.
0: All right, maybe next week, Wednesday, we'll get time, you know. Sometimes when we get meeting like this, the thing they worry us, meeting.
1: No, we are trying to put up this our news room stuff, the dialogue, reverse dialogue.
0: I know. So now I try to put on tomorrow now, and I don't set another meeting for 12 to 1 for me. No, wala. On a meeting where we need to give person business for me.
1: That's the kid.
0: All right, okay, from Bella Shmada, and they call this one Happy Song.

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0: 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Time don't reach for Tinkele Tori. Tori we consign where River State, Nigeria, Africa, and Obodoyibo. For today, number 14 day for the month of October, Wednesday night, we're inside. And time for studio, 30 minutes, don't sit down with 1 o'clock to listen to the Tori. And persuade every Tori, give you my name, Napikin. All right, the first one, yeah, they say for River State. For Ministry of Body Matter, they say they don't carry sellotape. Go sellotape 8 health facility and arrest 4 people. Why they do this one? They say for persecution on top of alleged medical quackery. They know they sabi the work at all, but they can't form doctor. They can't they put themselves, say, we'll be doctor. Now, well, what they call impersonation. And they operate under unregistered facility. They say the enforcement exercise, they've been carrying them out during the Ministry of October inspection as part of everything to take tackle illegal medical practices for inside the state. PAM Sekeb of the ministry, we name na Vincent Nwachukwu, he ain't talk this one of the update on top of the state anti-quackery campaign. The Independent National Electoral Commission, INEC, they say they don't give political parties we believe say their candidate, they be wrongly commode them for the finalists for the 2027 governorship election. So they give them until 24th October 2026. To contest and say, my person, he follow. This deadline follow for waiting Supreme Court ruling where we say them bad parties will fail to submit membership registers from sponsoring candidates. One state security service forensic investigator, whether they call Shegun Kayode, they say doctors say before Kaduna State Governor Nasir El-Rufai and he associate them, say they be a mark $600,000 to bribe EFCC official and other people them. As they be testify as the first prosecutor witness before Kaduna State High Court for Kawo, presiding over by Judge Darius Kubo, Kayode talks say $500,000 and $100,000 now in they be allocated for this payment. The court also said this audio record capture conversation will involve El-Rufai and some of his suspected associates. The Basic Education Commission, OBEC, they talk say $552.18 million World Bank grant for human capital opportunities for prosperity and equity, Hope Edu program, say they target 29 million children, 500,000 teachers, 65,000 public schools and 10,000 non-formal learning centers for everywhere for inside the country. OBEC Executive Secretary, we named Aisha Gaba, inside the program, they also plan to build 13,000 classrooms to improve learning outcome, expand access to quality basic education, and strengthen services delivery for inside the country. Oh, Bodo Ibo level 9 with this. So Ukraine, they don't point fingers somehow on top of Russia. Say, so now don't bend everything. We consign waiting. Obodoyibo America President Trump being talk about energy ceasefire after a fresh wave of deadly strike where hit the country power supply and critical infrastructure. Kyiv, they come under attack from ballistic missiles and drones. We can kill 4 people. Come make light in Okonde straight again. Light in Okonde, Okonde off and on. For at least 600 people them where they enjoy the light. Despite Trump's surprise announcement over the weekend, these people still strike. For sports matter, Lamine Yamal of Barcelona and Real Madrid, Adagula, they say they don't come out as two of Europe's leading chance creators for inside 2006-2027 section. According to the results, we come out where they cover the top 5 leagues, where they call statistics on the continent. Yamal topped the ranking with 30 key passes, why Gula occupy second place with 28, underlining the creative influence of the two young stars for inside La Liga. Final for my hand for year. Entertainment Tori, popular Nigerian streamer and content creator we name na Habib Amzat. Everybody sabi am as Pella. He don't come out to come announce plans. He won't host Nobel Loretta Professor Wole Soyinka on a live stream where he don't promise say people will go look and where they call viewers a session filled with proper English because he knows how to speak English very well with a grammar. Pella can't talk this one. He disclosed the plan during a live stream yesterday. Say Ingo announced further details about the session on a later date. Now for here, I go back break for Tori, where we say concern River State, Niger, Africa, and Obodoyibo. The workshop will still continue with Pekin.
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All right, 92.7 Nigeria FM. Pikin, good afternoon. Hope you're fine. I just come back from PTA meeting for my children's school, GSS Emoha. Remember, say, I don't complain of the school. They don't get PTA meeting. I thank God for today meeting, whereby they express their mind, but some fathers send their wives to represent them, while some parents ask their house help to come, but they could not make any decision. Mazi Oyenechea Steven, now you talk this one. Very good, say they get a PTA. They get one school where they say they go do PTA on Friday by 9 o'clock in the morning. I laugh. I said they go do PTA meeting by 9 o'clock in the morning. They think say parents then they jobless. Even woman where they sell Ugu, go leave in Ugu, they go meeting by 9 o'clock in the morning. We could start with that one. Even vulcanizer, go leave Voka, saying they go sit down by 9 o'clock in the morning for PTA meeting. Come and talk of banker. Come and talk of TISA. Come and talk of Seke MD. No, now. That timing you put for your PTA, it is wrong. 9 o'clock in the morning. Why you don't cook put and say 2 o'clock or 3 o'clock in the afternoon? That one is understanding. 3 o'clock or 4 o'clock in the afternoon, they come to the school for the meeting. By then, people don't take permission to come. But nobody go fit come out saying take permission to come PTA meeting 9 o'clock in the morning. We go need to go find 1 naira, 2 naira now. No, reason that one. Steven, congratulations. Say finally your children's school, they don't do PTA meeting. Yoruba say kushe on there one. So that school we won't do a PTA on a Friday. You know yourself. Sort out that issue. You know, go walk. Person where they sell akara, go leave akara away and go fry that money, come sit down. They will not go talk, go, never. You know, go walk. I don't come out to, if you don't say go drink, no drive. And if you don't say go drive, no drink. This life, you know, get spare parts. As you come out for house, they tell you bye bye, they wait to tell you, welcome.

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0: I'm not going to ask you whether you don't shop. Why you sit down for one place this morning? 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
1: I don't understand you. 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Okay, make I ask you. You don't read news this morning?
0: No.
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1: Let me say, you know, be Sabinus na here, yeah, Sabinus on back. I didn't say Sabi everything.
0: Oh, now let you sit down quietly. 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

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Yes, that's for our attention. We need your attention right here on top Nigeria FM. 8 minutes gone past three. Peter Kwa, Afala, which is the Shelley. Yeah, what's the door with the shell? This is on the midweek edition of the show, Gragra Express. And yes, we just said do everything today to get a good jam at 6 o'clock. I'll see everything there, right, with you. You're the pilot right now across the city all over. And you try to just make your dough, you guys make your dough, make it complete, you know. And the year goes to end. But you don't need to just worry yourself. Just take things day by day, make you no go get high BP. Duam, JT by JT. That contract we look for, Baba Gogo, go just make sure it's everything decent, gemenge for you. You go get them. And your house will be perhaps the beautiful house. They just hope to finish them. Don't worry, money go come for you to finish them and do everything. Not the project we be say don't plan for this year, 2026. We must achieve them before the year end. They optimistic, be optimistic, just believe them, and it will surely happen to you. Yeah, we did get it graciously, Peter Kwa, and just watch out later on today on the show. The manhole for we road, I don't know people with even all this iron damage, people they go come out them for road. Like coming from location that's just by the pepperoni flyover there, one of the manholes, they don't come out time. So big hole now, this center of the road. So if you don't know, maybe you just enter the city for the very first time, you could just drive. Now that kind of thing cause accidents, I beg. You understand? The appropriate authority just got to look into them. Yes, one big go, the center of road right now, and a death trap. Yes, so even the people within inside the city, if you don't know if they drive for night, you just run into them. If he, you know, if he cause accidents. So government need to do something about them. And the roads, for inside Peter Kwa, most of them did very, very bad. They need to fix them. You want fair road. That one don't scatter. Where? Even if they go GRE, you pass on through that big tree for GRE. Big tree now, everywhere don't dabaru. The road don't scatter. For big tree area, if you pass and go bust out Happy Food, yeah, other side of this area, everywhere don't scatter. So even inside the GRE, beside one popular, I don't want to mention the supermarket name, but you know, those sides they go bus out for market road everywhere. They don't yamutu. So, government they need to just do better rehabilitation because the rain now, don't they, you know, stop at least. So, the fist starts work now before it's too late because the road for Peter Kwa nothing to write to me about. But later on, area code, you could just tell me anywhere where if you say manhole or the manhole where did the road, they don't come out time. Maybe all those iron damage, we don't, they don't pin accord the thing, they don't park them. So, you let me know the area, so that you know, people within charge, if you do something about them, I'll say it just be welcome on board Gragra Express. Yes, who we go put on the lens today, talking about Ogbontagi. You know, so on top of Ogbontagi, we focus on one particular artist and we'll play that song, the artist song, for one full hour. And we'll tell you some information about the artist. Yeah, so we'll be the artist. I will keep another rap. But I'm one of the new cats for inside the industry with the finish or with the try. Now we'll focus on today. We'll feature on today on top of Ogbontagi. But Ogbontagi will come after that, from 4 o'clock, actually, from 4 o'clock, we'll start Ogbontagi. I just say, gas to shift time. You know, so we see they try to, like, you know, weigh the show, do some twisting, blisting, bring in, inject new elements. The one we say, no, too sweet, will come on time. So, we see they be like, say, with the repair or do some repairs on top of the show. So, you just bear with me, till everything's in Gemenge, wella, wella. Oshie, and I say just be Ogbongo. So yeah, we'll continue, and I make I just tell you, say I go tell you everything where you need to know about a new suicide prevention bill. Nigeria Senate, they consider new suicide prevention bid. You know, Nigeria Senate, they consider, which you need to know. No go anywhere. I go tell you. Watch out for that one today on the show. And yesterday I was highly disappointed in my club, Manchester United. They just play anyhow. Yeah? You see the way they just say knackers, wutu. 2-0, Premiership, 0, nothing to write to me about. Champions League, Joe, nothing. Nothing come out.
Aero, you know, they. So I don't just know what they do Manchester United this season. But then I pray as you need though, or go to train well. Continue to train so that we feel meet up, because all this kind of one will be the place, so you know, follow for promo. You know, follow for promo at all. So but today we'll talk about the two football legends. One retire with grace, how him longtime rival Fit Hank Boots. Yes, sure, we'll talk him. That's immediately after Buntagi. We'll yarn about that one. So big ups to this one. I did very, very happy because Tupac Amaru Shakur, and my guy, who I like so much. So the ex-gang boss, we plan Tupac Shakur mother chopulate 40 years prison sentence. Yeah, it bring pain to so many Tupac fans all over the world, but they don't finally grab the guy after he hide for over 30 years. They just do the case one kind. But right now, justice don't prevail, and they don't sentence him. 40 years. I will tell you more stuff about that this guy later on today on the show. Welcome on board. So watch out for Gbon Target from 4 o'clock today. One of the new cards, 9 We Go Future on top of the show today, Ubuntagi. Yeah, back to back with Oporosley. 1 hour of that particular artist's music. I see they keep on the rap, but watch out for Ubuntagi. My name is Good Life, the Spectacular. I'm Oyakpa Yaski, Mitsi Yaski, Tugbaski. Yo, this is that's really, that's your top Nigeria 92.7. No, maintain. Make it for free, sustain to chop plantain for inside government house. And if possible, with Governor Sim Fubara. I believe any governor we enter would always run things with them. You know, understand. Yeah. Only God, Victor AD, alongside the Gbede Papa One of Bayosa, Papi Chulo. Take it away.

0: gragra, sake of say you de gragra express with good life the spectacular.
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1: I know where you dey talk now. 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

Mega Dance, and of course, we do Mega Things on top here, Mega Electrics and Nigeria FM. That's how it just be. 3:34, Pitakwa, wait till they do your, wait till they share, eh? Make I just remind you, sir, about 10 minutes go by past, 10 minutes past 4, we'll bring you Tinkili Tori. Yes, for inside the Nigeria FM. All the news, every 2 minutes, you guys to know, we'll package you well. Thank you, my brother, man, for that information. Yes, you see, now, like, Bam side. Orazi, yes, the other serious, you get RCB. They just whip me the situation report for your area, the road IB, the one where you don't get manhole again, with the others, iron damage, people don't come out. Just send voice note to 0704-499-4927. Ain't no dumb moments with Good Life, the spectacular. Ain't no dumb moments where you're on top of Nigeria FM. The station with Basky will make sense. I say it just be. We make sense like sentence. Headquarters of Afrobeats, NBD's Nigeria FM, and we radio. Yeah, and I'll make I just tell you about this suicide stuff, because the way people tend to commit suicide these days, they take one particular chemical. I know one mention them for live on air, you know, but I know say, you know, it is very wrong. No matter the situation, you're not supposed to buy yourself. Even the Bible no support them as Christians. I know say Bible no support them. It's all about Quran. If I sure say Quran, say no go support them. Don't kill yourself. Nobody support them. Make life na jeje. You know, easy for anybody. Just take them as it come. And as you just, they keep on keeping, by God, just we bless you anytime. Just one call, fit change your life. Just one call, fit change that bad situation where you're in. So why you won't kill yourself? One call, fit hit you up with some millions, even billions, one call. You understand? So just keep believing. Just stay optimistic. And you don't need to kill yourself. Plan your life well. You got to plan your life well. Nobody just to marry up and down, they born children full everywhere. The children, if it's even only one, if you take care of, you born one. If not two, you born two. If you are not capable, if you're not saying no ready, you're not born. You understand? It's not compulsory. Then they take a, it's not an SI unit. Then they kind of go anywhere, say, because you don't get picky, you can't die. You know, if you don't feel like giving birth, you don't give birth. You understand? It's not compulsory. So you must born. So why you go kill yourself? Say, because say you know born maybe now you don't born full everywhere. Now you know if you take care of the children. Now while I don't enter, you born only you get five born different job five eight some the born seven, and you know plan for the children. You just a carry born, they carry born, carry born them, vomit them for ground like rats. No, you need to plan. If you not say you never dey ready, never strong, you never hold yourself, you never guide well, no just born, my brother. It's not compulsory. You're not born, my sister. You know they're compulsory. So if you come born now, they kill yourself. I go to train them, do this one, the money to chop, you know they. So they think get RCB. I know it's how they talk. I know how many charity work they do every month for people. You understand? Married people, people with them get children, they say they feel they meet up. I know they can't, even though, you know, it's a kind of thing why they send to them to take a support. Sure you get. So if you don't say, you don't really guide well, leave everything, just manage your life till when God bless you. And when God bless you, everything goes sing and menge. You don't understand. But we check them out sharply. I'll be telling you, say, we go just check out suicide, because the rate of suicide now, they don't plenty. Some people say they prefer to jump inside water. They will just jump inside the lagoon or any river just to kill themselves. Some they drink substances, different substances them. So, but the Nigerian Senate, they currently discuss one bill, and a new bill, that's a national suicide prevention bill, where go come out attempted suicide as criminal offense, where they punishable by prison sentence for the country. This matter, to pass the suicide prevention bill, don't they go on since February 2025, when they first introduced them, that's the first introduced the bill for the National Assembly. But it become issue of national discourse again after viral videos on social media on Tuesday show how members of the Senate been argue for and against the bill before them later pass the second reading.
Now for that viral clip, Senator Asuquo Ekpenyong, we the representative Cross River South, senatorial district, have been, you know, they try to explain, say attempting suicide and a mental health matter, and you're not supposed to be criminal offense. Now, he argues, say, person we've been trying to take him own life, but survive, them supposed to take him, go get a medical treatment. No be to put him for jail. If not, it means say, people where they push to attempt suicide must make sure, say, them succeed. Otherwise, now prison, they wait for them. However, the Senate President, because we are Akpabio, insists, say, he say, as the Nigerian law be now, if you attempt suicide, make sure, say, you buy anyone we actually attempt suicide and survive, go chop later prison sentence. Now, so they just talk. I'm so waiting, be the main things for this new bill, waiting the existing law. Talk about, you know, attempting suicide, written talk about attempting suicide, and awaiting, you know, the law, awaiting be the law for other countries. But we check them out on Top Gagra Express today, and the new suicide prevention bill, this new bill, they sponsored in the Nigerian Senate by the Senator representing Cross River South, Asuquo Ekpenyong, and for the House of Representatives, now Francis Ejiro Gene Wairi. Yes, that's Ejiro Gene Wairi. Where they represent Ugele North South, Udu Federal Constituency sponsor am. So the Ogbonge provision for the bill include to cancel Section 327 of Criminal Code Act and Section 231 of the Penal Code, you know, where it talks say attempted suicide now criminal offense. To enforce the fundamental human rights of person way, you know, be attempt to take him own life, for the country to get a national suicide prevention strategic framework, and also establish a national suicide prevention task force, to establish national and state suicide prevention centers, as well as to put in place national and state suicide surveillance systems, to increase data collection, analysis, and research on suicide prevention. Now, another one are to criminalize offenses against a person who attempt suicide, like sharing confidential information about them or taking undue advantage of them in any way, in any way. So, subs to talk about, that's the new suicide prevention bill, and waiting the existing law talk, waiting to actually talk, and I'll quote some back. Actually, quote when I show back, I will quote some parts of the law. Waiting, actually, the existing law talk about suicide. I will quote some parts of the constitution, actually, way yarn about them. So just keep on locked down here. Nigeria FM 92.7, Port Harcourt, Naibidis. And of course, 10 minutes gone past, so I will bring you Tinkily Tori right here on top of the show, Gragra Express. No go anywhere. Plus, we see guests for Inside the Pipeline. We'll talk sporting stuff. Then after Ugbun Tagi, coming up 4 o'clock. And which artists we will put on the lens today? Make I let the cat out of the bag right now. Now, Fola, F-O-L-A. The new cat, Fola, the guy that calls Kasala everywhere, all over Nigeria, Africa, and around the world, which in music actually is on a better Kasala. Adiye, Gidigbashosli, Ogbongbo, KC, let go.

Omo matiastic mitiastic to baski. The only man with the chop plantain with governor inside government house. Good life, the spectacular. I salute you inside the Zanga. This is your friend, Maz Mienuchia Steven, your commissioner of entertainment on Top 92.7 FM. I deal with you inside Agra Express for everything where you don't talk. The one way I want you to match now about this suicide law where they put. And me, I support them. You did very, very good. Because I know you imagine human being where he decide to take in life by himself. So if not me, I support what is in it, then talk. And I want to put them also make them do that person, make him go life imprisonment so that I seen dead there, we go assume saying don't die. Anytime where it happens, saying don't die through. The family, I have regard you so that the next person will do say, now very, very risky something to take your life by yourself. Because if you put a person for prison, bail him out, it be like say you the bail him out to come kill himself now, to come succeed. So make him live and there where we're making dead there, carry in tongue, can't eat it. No other life and prison and freedom, which one sweet pass. I salute you inside this afternoon for Gragra Express.

Good afternoon. I salute you graciously. The time, 10 minutes under yourself, I can leave 4 o'clock. Welcome to Tinkili Tori on Top Nigeria FM 92.7. My name is Good Life Atevere. We'll start with a local Tori, as this Tori talk say, the Nigerian Communications Commission will be NCC. Tell Nigerians to verify the type approval status of mobile phones and other communication devices before they buy them. The commission Yancy, the initiative, the HIMAM, to strengthen the compliance with the type approval requirement where they protect consumers and promoting the use of complaint devices across Nigeria. For instance, one latest development, two suspects, nine, they don't grab, they arrest them after the National Agency for Food and Drug Administration and Control will be NAFDAC uncover one suspected facility where we see that they produce expired energy drinks, wines, and whiskey brands. Where we see that they repackage them for sale for inside the Zamfara Plaza BBA Trade Fair Complex for inside the Lagos State. The agency, Nine Talks, this video, they actually talk for inside one video where they post on top of their official X account. For inside the video, it shows the operative that inspects the facilities and they discover drinks where allegedly they undergo revalidation alongside the chemicals, the CC chemicals and other equipment with the suspect, Nine, that they use for the production. Moving on top of Tinkili Tori today, the coalition of civil society organizations against corruption don't caution against unverified allegations of ethnic favoritism and political interference for inside the staff redeployment for the Independent National Electoral Commission, INEC. The organization tell Nigerians to exercise restraint and allow facts to guide the public discourse ahead of the 2027 general elections. Meanwhile, ahead of the 2027 general elections, the Inspector General of Police will be Olatunji Disu. The Nigerian police force could be more professional anytime that they do their work. And of course, anytime they decide their duties across the country, they could do one gidigbashosly. The IGP now give this assurance like Davido the launch of one book with them titled The Origin of Police Women in Nigeria. People put them together actually to celebrate the story of pioneer women officers and the journey for inside the Nigerian police force. On top of Katatori, one medical bulletin from the Vatican, Lydon announced, say Pope Leo undergo one successful operation to remove a cancerous tumor from him right lung. And yes, they talk, say the Pope been wake up normally and he returned to his room after one brief period of observation. Pope Leo announced on Sunday, the operation they imminent, and but say the cancerous or the cancer diagnosis only come after they don't actually carry out the procedure. For Shedewere Matau, Fulham manager Alvaro Albelu, they don't knock him fine. They pay him fine of about 25,000 euro, and those who pay and that fine. Now, England governing football association, after he claimed, say officials actually let Manchester United lose. Abero and I talk at this one after Fulham 1-1 draw with Manchester United for inside the Premier League for Craven Cottage for September. Okay, throw back enter entertainment matter. Actor
and the filmmaker Timini Egbesu. He wants a look at down on the YouTube movies. He admits he talks he for struggle financially if he thinks stick to that mindset, saying for struggle financially, save to say he continue with that in mindset. And on top another matter for inside entertainment, the Nigerian Copyright Commission will be NCC. They don't announce the prosecution of one Net Niger Media Enterprises for in representative Mr. Emmanuel Analeki over alleged alleged online copyright infringement. They face four counts in a case with them filed on the 2nd of March 2025 for inside the Federal High Court. That's where you go be today on top Tinkele Tori. And don't forget to join us by 6 p.m. for Ugbonge Tori. We'll continue with the show, Gragra Express. My name is Good Life. Good afternoon once again.

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1: 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Themed, Peaceful Elections, Sustainable Path for Economic Development. Keynote speakers, Professor Joash Amopitong, INEC Chairman, Nigeria, Malam Lanre Isa Onilu, Director General, National Orientation Agency. Date, October 20th, 2026. Time, 9 a.m. Venue, Garden City Hotel, Woju Road, GRA Phase 2, Port Harcourt, Rivers State. The Rivers Dam.

0: Yes, before, music of that's the video we take a carry that's they talk about Mayo Kufalo body and Fola also see the for inside the song. With the Ogbontagi, and I tell you, see the artist who go feature and won a new cat with a worry well for the music industry. Yes, Fola na be name F-O-L-A, Fola, the guy the worry no be small. So now we just I'll focus on today on top of Ogbontagi. 1 hour back to back, we'll sing my song and we'll also knock you some information about Fola. In case you don't know Fola, now one Nigerian, the recording artist and the songwriter, will be saying, be renamed, and they talk about the birth name now, Folarin or Dunlami. Yes, that's he associates in music, you know, with that kind of a contemporary Nigerian Afro beats and Afro R&B movement. We, you know, they know him. See that they combine them with melodic singing, of course, with conversational and emotionally, it express, you understand, himself for inside the song. They actually express him. They hear the melody now, they feel the melody anytime you listen to his music. So, for our story, of course, I didn't notable because in career. Not begin with that all those kind of advantages where some other artists they get instant hit and all of that before they enter stardom. But before the music come widely recognized, before people can accept the music, that's in work, that's ordinary jobs also, and develop in craft with limited resources. Pepe no today, and experience with work, family relationship, ambition, and life for inside Nigeria. The way people take Noam, and they just come to view music in a different way, you know, come make people like and buy into in music. Now, who be Fola Gongongo? I tell you, say the guy. Quite talented, and of course, yes, in vocal style and songwriting, he focus on familiar experiences such as love, heartbreak, desire, ambition, struggle, confidence, and the pursuit of a better life. Then are these things that the things will be say focus in music on, and yes, for talking about him, Fola background, no be small thing. The bonham and the reason for inside Nigeria, with the upbringing closely connected to Ibadan, that's Ibadan City, and later Lagos. And a public account of him early life described him as a young person with develop interest for music before. In case the pursue the music professionally, because you need to just get into it before you can get the pepe or resources to follow up. So music talks either present for inside the family environment, that's for our family. Gospel music and I believe the important influence, in short, most artists they actually start from the church. So now gospel music now influence, I mean, actually important influence, influence them while they grow up. And yes, you know, speak about listening to Nigerian gospel performance as well as older generations of Nigerian popular music. In Papa also they play the keyboard. Give them a music a place within the family environment. So music don't do the family, because about have they play big keyboard, and that one just pinnacle music for inside heart for the family. So his interest for music develop interest for music for lack of start to listen to artists from different periods and genres. Contemporary Nigerian musicians and earlier Afrobeat and Fuji influenced their sounds. It contribute to the musical identity where we say we can later, you know, develop this Ogbonge artist. Yes, these are some of the things you got to know about Fola. We'll put on top of Ogbon Target today. Now, on the lines, I want to show back, we'll talk more, I will tell you more about him. We'll go into Yes, with these songs, we don't drop. If you don't win any award at all, we will still tell you. And all some kind of a movement we don't do for inside the music industry and how far you don't go. A new cut, but they worry because they produce better, delicious music, better music than Afola, F-O-L-A. Yes, we will still listen to more of him, Gbedu. I will show back to tell you more about Fola.
1: EPL don't rest small, but not for you, because the ball still the roll. Firstly, Niger, make we go cheer for the Super Eagles. Got love for another big nation too? No wahala. Back your guy, whether not Spain, England, or even Italy. And speaking of the big guys, Ronaldo, Haaland, Kane, Yamal, whichever star you they ride with, we they track them. Singles, accumulators, bet builders, specials, however you like your bet, we don't go. This international break that Niger is set for you. Not for persons under the age of 18. Bet responsibly.

lovely song, get that. So for like all this on you, and this will make me remember the song of one American artist. Yeah, we do. We've got instrumental, just a sound like that. But a nice concept, anytime, any day. That's The Weeknd. Yeah, I don't know whether you know The Weeknd. Just go Google and check him. The Weeknd, one of in track. It won't sound like this, the instrumental, but Fola, use them well. In case you don't know, this is now Buntagi on Top Nigeria FM with Good Lovely Spectacular Gragra Express. And the person with the on top with lens today with the touch light. Now Fola, I'll tell you some stuff about Fola, but make a sharply before we continue today, hit you with Fola Gbedu. Make I tell you about Fola, that's waiting in call, six track projects. Fola released in debut album, actually extended play, What a Feeling, for December 2024, just like 2 years ago now it drop him. And the six track projects included collaborations with Bella Shumada, BNXN, Magix, and that's Bad Boy, OML, that's and introduces songs like Who Does That, I Don't Play Them For You, today. On top of that, six track project, a song like Who Does That Today, Alone Remix, Tonight, Mandela, that's Effect, Mandela Effect, and Bye Bye. So the project provide what kind of a broader picture of Fola artistic identity, and you will see her for inside all those individual singles we'll be saying Don't Do. While Alone focus heavily on romantic emotion, the EP explore relationships, ambition, desire, certainty, and the experiences that we'll be see associated with trying to build a better life. When I show back, I will tell you, yes, if Fola don't win any award, and the stops must stop, we'll be see, you never really hear about him. I could check him out. More Gbedu from FOLA, Fola

Yeah, I'm gonna take my attention, me. Attention, Fola. And if you check out the video of this song that's on Top TV, it will stand say feature our sister station Beat FM for Lagos. It also feature we other station Niger FM for Lagos. Yes, go see her for inside the video for the beginning of the song. Just watch out for the video. Attention by Fola. It feature Beat FM and Niger FM. Check the time, remains to make 10 minutes balance for inside 5 o'clock. And Sistan Grigba just leave for 5. We go end the Ubuntagi and some assault into another matter. I say just be. But more 10 minutes, make us tell you some stuff about FOLA, the artist who the touchlight today on top of Ubuntagi, Fola. And 2026 present, that's Paparazzi and Before. And in case you don't know, for January 2026, the single Paparazzi by Shode and Fola, he actually reached number one on the official Nigerian Top 100 music chart, and it became their first number one song for Nigeria, and they're marking the major commercial achievements. Yes, and the first number one song for Nigeria with the market major commercial achievements for both artists. On July 31st, 2026, Fola, the feature arm on top of Davido's sixth studio album, Oriade, and he appear alongside Mayoku on the seventh track, Before. I don't play them for you now. And the album feature guest appearances from Black Sheriff, Lona, Leon Thomas, and Aya Nakamura. And the release arm to coincide with the 15th anniversary of Davido's professional music career, and mark a departure from the 17-track format of in previous five studio albums. Yes, Moko, check out Fola right here with some studio albums. That's Shapali. This details, if you don't check out the details, What a Feeling. Now, EP will be say in drop. Yeah, What a Feeling. Yes, that's What a Feeling EP. The release date December 1st, 2024. I've been telling before, say that now like 2 years ago, label, now Dang Bana Republic. Now the label, yes, label will drop Dang Bana Republic. Format, now streaming digital download. And yes, what about Catharsis? That's Catharsis. Release date, September 4th, 2025. Label, Dang Bana Republic Empire. And format and streaming digital download. So as it could be today on top, the artists who actually post on the lens, FOLA, Fola. Don't forget, so we bring them to you every Wednesday on Top Gragra Express. We call them Ubuntagi. It's now where we take the celebrate with one artist. They will be said don't do wella wella for inside the music industry. Yes, we go bring them out and of course play only their song for 1 hour. And we'll go knock you informate about that particular artist with the on the lens for that particular day. So today we celebrate Fola, F-O-L-E. Yes, F-O-L-A. We celebrate our 9-being day. We learn today for inside Ubuntagi. So, we'll go do them again at the next week Wednesday. Watch out for another artist who will go touch light for Ubuntagi. 2 more songs to go on the other side. We'll go do another stuff, another better package for inside Grab Express. My name is Good Life, U-F-O-L-A.

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0: Yeah, Ololade Mi Osakan top of this new joint that you call him Oba OBA. I get instrumental from Tupac Amaru Shakur. He just said doom, doom, doom, doom. Tum tum tum tum. Yeah, then I do for love. I like to get the inspiration. Yeah, I shall get inspiration from Tupac's do for love. They hear the beat there. Yeah, you just hear the instrumental. That's a nice one. Anytime, any day. Gra Express. My name is Good Love. It's spectacular. Where you did right now in Sapitakwa. You did cruise all around. But just take a JT by JT. Talking about the beat of Tupac, way Ololade Mi Osaka use. Yes, something happened about the death of Tupac. Just like after 30 years now, they don't discover who actually did the hit. And I go tell you, say, former gang boss doing Kef D. Yes, and Kef D, Davis, don't chop late. At least 40 years in prison. Say he ordered the murder of Tupac Shakur. One jury, and I find I'm 63. That's a find the 63-year-old Davis guilty of September of one count of murder. Yes, one count of murder with a deadly weapon for the rap superstar. That, you know, for one drive-by shooting for Las Vegas for 7th September 1996. He say he go appear, actually say go appeal the verdicts. Prosecutor argue say, although Davis no fire the gun himself, now him be the that's a ringleader of the group who committed the murder. He admits for him a memo say him be provided the gun with them use for the crime. Davis' conviction now the first in a cold case where hip-hop fans don't shook an eye for early 30 years. And yes, early 30 years, I go tell you also, say prosecutor Mark Di Giacomo argued during Tuesday's sentencing hearing, say Davis spent years, they publicly brag about him role. Yes, they publicly brag about him role for the Shakur death, where he talks he get a wide-ranging effect upon the world. Shakur's sister, Shakiwa Shakur, tell courts the loss of Tupac for a long time cripple their family, and with he talk, I say he been get so much promise intentions for better world. Shakiwa talk him, and I'd say a brother been hope to help in local community. Shakiwa Shakur been ask the judge to give Davis the maximum sentence and tell Davis say he go sit for prison and think about waiting he don't do to the world, not just me. Shakur brother Maurice Shakur also addressed the court and asked the judge for the longest possible sentence. And Judge Kali Kenny asked Davis if he gets anything to say, and reply, I go appeal this case for sure. Before he give him judgment, Kenny tell him that you no fit to take a person from him family, so you no fit to take him very life, him whole future from him, and just walk away from him. Especially when that man, now Tupac Shakur, the world never forget about him and him dead. So the key evidence, that's the key evidence for the case, now Davis' own words, where he repeatedly and publicly acknowledged, say he been day inside the white Cadillac from where the deadly shots been fired. Yes, in exchange, see them will block any criminal prosecution against them. He tell authorities about him role for Shakur death during one secret 2008 police interview will relate to the death of a fellow rap notorious B.I.G. real name Christopher Wallace, where them pie for one shooting just months after Shakur. So Davis elaborated further on him role for him 2019 memo Compton street legend will lead to the public, that has to publicity and media interviews. So prospective agreement will be established with authorities be make them impossible to file criminal charge about the book and the interviews the way him do on him role for Shako killing make that agreement invalid. Now one judge then allow in police interview to they use for the murder trial against them. So Shako now 25 years old, for the height of him career as one of rap most influential voices at the time of him death. He been sell more than 75 million records worldwide. For 3 decades, the investigation into him killing remain one of America's most famous cold cases. Will bring countless conspiracies until the conviction of Davis last month. So throughout the trial, Davis' defense team tried to, you know, persuade jurors and say in comments now fiction, bravado and exaggeration, where in being one user sell books and make money. Prosecutors argue say although Davis will be former leader of the Southside Compton Crips Street Gang. No fire the gun. He been ordered the shooting and supply the gun where him nephew Orlando Anderson used to open fire. Anderson died for one unrelated shooting for 1998 after he denied involvement for the killing of Shakur. Gragra Express, my name is Nagola of the Spectacular. Check out your time. That's 60 minutes gone past 5. I see the disanger.
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2: government
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0: Wesley. Niger, make we go cheer for the Super Eagles. Got love for another big nation too? Wahala. Back your guy, whether not Spain, England, or even Italy. And speaking of the big guys, Ronaldo, Haaland, Kane, Yamal, whichever star you they ride with, we they track them. Singles, accumulators, bet builders, specials, however you like your bet, we don't cover them. This international break, Bet Niger is set for you. Not for persons under the age of 18. Bet responsibly.
1: You still asleep? Day don't break, oh. Listen to the morning runs to break

Yeah, Ready Makula. Go go ask for the remix as it feels. Yeah, now say you'll be on top of the midweek edition of the show. Gragra Express, check your time. 10 minutes to the top of the hour. I'll say goodbye to everything we'll package you. And yes, tomorrow a good day on top of the workshop show. Just watch out for them from 10 o'clock tomorrow. And yes, we need to yarn more about this suicide prevention bill. Yes, we'll talk more about that one tomorrow. I'll give more information about that. So keep on top Nigeria FM, 6 o'clock. Good night, you Ogbunge Tori. Stay blessed. Enjoy your day. And God bless.

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3: Niger FM. And time it don't reach for Ogbonge Toriwe consign with River State, Niger, Africa, and Obodo Ibo Plus Sports Tori. For today, will be Wednesday for 14 days for inside the month of October. Now we day inside so. And time for inside our studio, 6 o'clock, don't sit down, bonkwem. But before I begin giving out the Ogbonge Tori, I'm giving out the one where we say na in get power pass. People where they do touch lighting, they toss a Aero 5, don't mark $600,000 bribe for EFCC officials. Governor Fubara, they toss in don't clap and for police IG Twinji Disu for professionalism during Rivers political crisis. And for Bodebo level, Saudi Arabia overturn death sentence for man over Facebook comment. For inside sports, Netflix, they say they don't secure broadcast rights for 2030 FIFA World Cup. Now, I'm not going to give you the Ogbonge Tori, but the best way to read the Tori give you, my name, a Pekin. For the first one, where they show for my hand for year, we Senate President, where name na Godswill Akpabio, they toss in to oppose a bill where they seek to decriminalize attempt suicide for inside Nigeria. They insist, say, anybody where try suicide, in call survivor, say that person, in go face what they call imprisonment. Akpabio been yarn this one for a position on Tuesday during a debate on top suicide prevention bill 2026. Where they're sponsored by Senate, where they represent Cross River South, where name na Asukwo Ekpenyong. Presenting the bill, Ekpenyong ko argue say Nigerian legal framework say it ain't consistent because the National Mental Health Act recognizes attempt suicide as psychiatric emergency will require immediate intervention. Why the criminal code and penal code go still describe criminal punishment. Ekpenyong ko wanna say criminalizing attempted suicide if it discourage people where we say that they experience suicide thoughts from seeking help. In consequence, the fear of persecution and stigma, if it still be the cause, where we say families to conceal suicide attempts and prevent health workers from reporting cases fully. The Senate President, however, maintained his opposition even as the chamber passed the bill for second reading, allowing it to proceed to further legislative consideration. He also notes the Senate say yet they need to conduct public hearing on top the proposed, which they call legislation. Another one, we don't show face, where they call forensic investigator with the state security service, where named Shegun Kayode. They say allegedly the before Kaduna State Governor Nasir El-Rufai and some of his associates said they marked $600,000 to take settle officials of Economic and Financial Crimes Commission and other people waiting for the line. Kayode, the first prosecution witness for the ongoing matter, he do this allegation as he made a talk, they testify before the Kaduna State Ogbonge Court, where we say that they sit down for Kawo Kaduna, where we say the person will preside over him. Now, guard the law, Justice Dairus Kobo, the witness to say $500,000 and $100,000 allegedly. Now, they say they don't pack a keep for one corner. Say this one, no. Now, waiting, we go carry do a gunje for this matter, waiting for there. Because he had to say the forensic audio recording, we captured the talk way involved El-Rufai and some of his suspected associates say he dey inside there. According to Ram, he said this talk way they record, what they call recorded conversation, say center on top the alleged effort to take frustrate ESCC touch lighting into the company where they identify as Singularity. Kayode named one senior advocate of Nigeria, AU Mustafa San. He named Jimmy Lawal and also Bashir El-Rufai among those people will be say they mentioned for this talk where they for inside that recording where they do. Kayode Kosti talk said the recording contained discussion about preventing ESCC from investigating IHS, where he talk say they be list them for the New York Stock Exchange. The allegation, they be present them as part of persecution evidence against the before governor. The proceeding may last nearly 8 hours from 12:26 for afternoon go reach 8 o'clock for evening, with about 2 hours devoted to play the recording conversation. For inside River State, River State Governor Similaye Fubara, he don't describe the elevation of Inspector General of Police Olatunji Riliwan Disu to the topmost position for inside the Nigerian Police Force as a reward for professionalism, hey, and commitment to his work during his service as Commissioner of Police for inside River State. Governor Fubara will be said be address this one yesterday when IGP been paid courtesy visit to government house, Port Harcourt. He ain't say me they particularly happy. Say IGP, we be saying come up from Rivers State after serving during difficult and trying period. Now the level where they carry and put the chair no be here. Now two-story building chair. Now they go put them on top of. According to him, IGP serve. But the peak where we say political wahala, tiki tiki tiki, be there for inside the state. But in just sit down, they balance like balanced diet. Pam pam, stand well, nothing push them. Professionalism, say when you show, not be small. Plus commitment to make sure, say everything where they do, where concern you work, everything, it work well. But we hear from the mouth of our governor.
4: I feel very happy that somebody who left here in a very difficult situation, in a very trying time, up wonderfully well, is here today visiting us in a higher capacity. Honestly, I feel very happy. I want to say that one thing, you might not believe it, it was his commitment to his duty, his being also professional while he was here. The Inspector General of Police, when he was here as a commissioner, was here at the peak of crisis. But I can tell you and say that he did his work, not minding the situation. He tried as much as he could to balance all the areas. So I want to thank you for having us well, and that service is what propelled you to this very exalted position that you are today. Congratulations.
3: In constant talk, say the visit of the police chief, say now homecoming, you call to say once somebody don't serve for the place very, very well, it become part of the place. According to Ram, he said prosperity go always remember IGP Disu and the role we say me play during Fubara administration. Whenever the history of that area, where we say they won't write anything about them, say name must follow. Governor Fubara constitutes say IGP also assuming current position for another difficult time for the nation. With the 2027 general election, where we say he did for front, they come. And they pray say God will give them the grace to fit face this challenge, where we say he did come so. But we hear again from the mouth of the governor.
4: To wish you the best. Where you're taking this office at a very difficult time too, considering the challenges that we already having or facing in this country, and the one that we're about to enter into, which is the election wahala. I strongly believe that God will give you the grace to surmount that challenge.
3: The Inspector General of Police, IGP Olatunji, really want this to he called talk to say the visit to River State now a way of expressing his appreciation to Governor Similaye Fubara and the people of the state for the cooperation during the tenure as Commissioner of Police. The police chief control say he be also there for Port Harcourt to attend the book launch of Dame Stella Okuyiga, a retired deputy commissioner of police, and one of the first 20 women to join Nigerian police force, where he described as a living monument at 94 years. But we hear from the mouth of IGP.
5: And most importantly, secondly, to visit my state, River State, where I was the commissioner of police and where I worked with you when I was commissioner of police. It gives me great pleasure to come back home. I've been looking at everywhere as I came in. Still very neat state, very neat, welcoming people. And to show myself to them and to thank them for the cooperation, assistance and prayers they gave to me. I'm coming back to the state now as Inspector General of Police. So it's something of great value to me. And at the same time, to thank the River State people for the wonderful cooperation, for allowing peace to reign. And most importantly, to say thank you to you for the cooperation you gave me while I work with you.
3: Meanwhile, ahead of the 2027 general election, the Inspector General of Police, Olatunji Disu, he do assure say Nigerian police force say they go do more professionalism for the way where we say that they take on their work for the duties for inside the country. IGP been do this assurance for the launch of a book where they title The Origin of Police Women for Inside Nigeria, where we say them put together to take jollificate the story of pioneer women them, officers, and the journey for inside Nigerian police force. But we hear from Oga Disu. Mouth.
6: I'm happy you said when I paid the courtesy call on the governor of River State, he commended me for my activity while I was the commissioner of police here. And at the same time, he commended the activities of the present commissioner of police. I want to let you know that we just finished a conference of all commissioners of police and other senior officers where we discussed issues bordering on the forthcoming election. We have had two or three elections recently. And you can see police came out very well. We did so well. We now brought all this experience together, where we did well, where we did not do well, so that we'll be able to perform better in this big election that everybody is looking up to. I give you my word, the Nigerian police will do so well and will make the Nigerian police proud and the nation proud.
3: As part of the pioneer woman officer, Webb says she served from 1955 to 1996. Dame Stella Okuwosa will narrate her own waka and experience for inside Nigerian police force. Make we hear from Stella Mouth.
7: Because this book will be all that life is all over the world. And they'll be reading it. So I'm so happy that with all that is happening today, I continue to live forever. There are differences. Police, when we came in, and police now, it can't be the same because population has exploded. There are life changes. We all experience now.
3: We 30 persons with name now, all when call reports say people will get them out where the cost stakeholders for inside Nigerian police force, both serving and retired, including Governor Simila Ifobara, say represented by Secretary to the State Government, but all of them, they grace the occasion. First, he carry waka the gold. The Oga Minister of the Federal Capital Territory, FCT, Oga Yison Wike, he told Governor Similaye Fubara of Rivers State remain integral and active part of the ruling political team. Wike been yarn this one during media chat outside Abuja on Tuesday, where in don't come out all those talk where they told Governor Similaye Fubara of Rivers State say they be done sideline and for the political architecture of the state. According to Ram, he said Governor still remain Ogbonge person for active part of the ruling political team. As he address all the questions about Fubara current status and quiet the position, Wike maintain say the governor passive silence does not equate say they don't come out and or you know they happy. So it don't be like that. The minister constitutor said the governor recently he be host crucial high level strategic sit-down for a residence where we say they attend by Ogbonge people will get much well, underscoring his active involvement for inside state political direction. As him the yarn as per the campaign coordinator for Rivers, we can toss a list of campaign committee members, say they don't fully submit them. Why it's Fubara slated that to serve as one of the primary leaders. So after for inside here, all Progressive Congress, APC for inside River State, they don't welcome the appointment of the Minister of Federal Capital Territory, Chief Yeson Wike, by the national leadership to head the coordination of the presidential campaign for inside the state. The party thought say the decision and the choice said be they purely an internal party affairs, whether they want people where they talk up and down, whether they call commentators, are against nonsense talk, whether they talk up and down. The publicity secretary of APC for the state, where named Chibike Ikenga, will be react to the appointment, thought say the choice of the minister, say na internal party team. Ikenga thought say the leadership of the party, say na his wisdom, where we say they make the decision, don't they debunk the argument, say the choice of Wike over Governor Simila Ifobara, say was not a letdown on the governor. We say the press they go front. People where they live for inside the state, they don't advise them against playing political or introducing ethnic sentiment for inside security issues, including making some kind talk where we say will come jeopardize or create crisis for inside the society. This advice follow one video where Waka online, where the commander Nigerian Forest Security Service for inside River State Command, where named George Esene, him be talk, one talk like that, he say him, he hate Ikwere people. As they talk with 30 people yesterday, George Esene talks and I lie you. For where? Me? Hey, I know if you remember the time where that kind of thing come off from my mouth. Or can't even say I talk him at all. Say that video where Waka, so that person just decide, say, make him do that video. Come do him anyhow. So that thing go create this affection between him and the Ikwere people. And he contours all those people where they behind this video. Now, bad belly people, they move. Where they say the seat when they sit down, their eye, they for there. As commander of Nigerian Forest Security Service, River State Command. Moku hear from Esene Maul.
8: And when I go back to my video that was actually video, and this is about video of about 4 months, maybe 5 months ago, there was even an incident where I did my mother-in-law's burial, and that was when those incidents came up. It was a discussion, it was never something, and such statement was never made. I didn't expect such kind of a statement that you just said as a leader of a group, a particular group, and whereby this same Ekwere people formed this 85% of the cabinet where I am today. Even my PA is an Ekwere person. My public relations officer is an Ekwere person. Even my secretary in the office is an Ekwere person. And they all come in under me, who appointed, I recommended their positions. So how will I turn around to come and hit such a thing? So yeah, I believe it's a joke that went too far. And I have never in any way uttered such statement. And I cannot do that.
3: Executive Director Relief International Africa, where named Green Isaac, as him they talk on top of the matter, he don't call on the people of the state, particularly social media people. Where they use social media? Say, make una come out hand and puzzle body. Make una know they bring some kind of wahala or talk where we say go come promote what they call ethnic crisis. Make we hear from Isaac Mouth.
9: At the same time, members of the public and social media users must exercise similar responsibility by verifying information considering the full context of the recordings and refraining from circulating unverified allegations that could damage reputations or inflame communal tensions. In the present matter, we encourage constructive engagement amongst relevant stakeholders and urge the public to distinguish between allegations, personal
3: allegations, and independently established. Chairman, River State Indigenous NGO and Civil Society Network, in caution against people, where we say they just go around and talk video, anyhow, go on the post on social media, say, make them check themselves well. Say, waiting they their mind and waiting they won't gain for this video, whether they do so. More here from the mouth of Tobari.
10: As it is, you can see the commander said it is an edited video. This is wrong. We're in an age where we have the data protection laws, which means that a video that was sent out by an institution, a security service for that instance, you don't as an individual have the right to edit and use it in your own manner to discredit that agency. We know the state of emergency and the political crisis rocking the state. We know how the civil society is working day and night to ensure that we have a peaceful atmosphere. If we start attacking the security agencies and they pull out, what becomes the fate of the ordinary people? We must engage in a friendly manner and engage in a manner that does not cause tension and escalate crisis. And upon this, we want Mr. Kevin to immediately pull down his video and engage constructively with the civil society if he really has an issue.
3: All right, for another 3 years, legal practitioner Wenina Chetamo Wala in Don Rezo Alamo on top of less threat to in life by different people. Wayne claims say they be associated with Chief Emmanuel Wabilo Wala. For the public statement, describe this one. It was in Don receive series of threats, including direct phone call from Wabilo, where we say in recorder. It was in Don petition the director of the Department of State Service, DSS, and the Commissioner of Police, telling them to take up the necessary measure to protect in life and assure say in the safe. The lawyer also named chairman of a local government, Honorable Chimanjoku, where he talks say now he's the whole responsible too if anything happened to him. According to Wala, he said the development they connected to legal wahala, we say they for grant, where they want the parties where they involved to show face before court and respond to a suit were instituted against them. In question why those he accused who allegedly resort to threats and intimidation rather than to allow the judicial process to determine the matter. Wala maintains say he believes say the rule of law will be ensured for this inclined matter and combined with the court verdict regardless of the outcome. Oh, Bodo Ibo level now don't enter. So, and now Saudi Arabia go land. For Saudi Arabia, they say the Supreme Court for there, they don't overturn the death sentence where they impose on Sri Lanka migrant worker when named Anojan Sivarasa. On top Facebook talk, where he talk, where we say they say he did blasphemous. The 27-year-old, they be sentenced unto death in September by one appellate court for allegedly where he insult Islam and Prophet Muhammad. The case comes back different talk for inside Sri Lanka and it comes bring some kind of diplomatic effort to secure clemency. According to the Supreme Court, where they set aside the sentence today, they say it remains unclear whether further proceeding will follow or whether Sivarasa will remain for inside detention. They say they initially sentenced to 5 years in prison and fined with 3 million Saudi riyals by the Al-Asa Criminal Court. For sport level, will be the final to

free of charge on each match day for inside Spain. Matches involving the Spanish national team, as well as both semi-finals and the finals, say they go Guam broadcast free to air. Before I go, make I give una the Tori Webby say, I get weight pass if I can't give una the Ogbeke to read them one by follow. Thus, lighting people that they call investigators talk say, Errofi embarked $600,000 bribe for EFCC officials.

cockroach rub lipstick, put makeup, stand in front of fowl. Fowl go still no say na cockroach. Naija FM, we there.

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Mega Millions Naija don't bring another ogbonge opportunity come your way. 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

0: Abrukutu brukutu eh? Heba ho ha na your baby girl pure mango. Yemi alade as you na day like this. 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

0: All right, check your time. 1 minute on Kaibo Dawaka for Inside 7 o'clock with Ontandaya to give on everyone in the shell for Inside the World of Sports. Remember, say since yesterday, they don't play one set of group match for Inside the UEFA Champions League. And of course, we see a surprise for Inside Different Centers yesterday. And they get games, we say they on right now. As you can sign the UEFA Champions League, we're giving on the updates as they show the goal. But me and the youngest one, they're giving on this evening my name, that testimony again. Yes, the UEFA Champions League, it don't come back. It don't come back with the bang. Liverpool right now, for their match, 59 minutes on Kaibo Dawaka for Inside that particular match. And they lead the Lax Lanes. They lead them by 4-0. While Feyenoord and Como, they play 1-1. So this one, a better way today. Welcome and enter inside the UEFA Champions League this evening. Plus, we get other Tory win consign the World of Sports this evening. We won't give a different Tory from Inside Different Sports. First things first, we'll talk about the elections. Ringo Shele tomorrow for Inside the Nigeria Basketball Federation. Remember, say these elections go usher a new set of administrators who will run the country's basketball for the next 4 years. Now, they are say the group of special assistants and senior special assistants on youths to governors for Inside Nigeria. They don't commend the changes for Inside the representation within some state basketball association ahead of the Nigeria Basketball Federation. Wingo Shele for Inside tomorrow. Now, they are say the group, the Connie Talk, will say the changes they part of routine administrative decisions by their state's governors to improve performance and strengthen sports development for Inside we country. The Connie Yano say for Inside one statement we put for Inside yesterday and for Inside today. They say the forum will be say they led by the special assistant on youth to the Imo State Governor, they call Eric Uwakwe, and Connie Talk will say the governments they get the rights to review the performance of their respective representatives and appoint individuals will be say they go bring fresh idea to help drive basketball development for Inside we country. Meanwhile, the newly elected players representative for Inside the board of the Nigeria Basketball Federation, they call Professor Lucky Abubakar Aliyu, non-predicto, say the basketball for Inside the country will begin improve and it will come alive. Now remember, say this Aliyu, him be former basketball player, him be security expert, and him be assistant controller general for Inside the Nigeria Customs Service. Think on the end this one after he win the election yesterday for Inside Bentley Hotel for Inside Abuja. Now Aliyu, you come to talk, will see the emergence of new board go offer stakeholders a fresh opportunity to use rebuild the game of basketball for Inside with Nigeria. Can emphasize on programs where we say good day available for young players across we country. Alright, so everybody come on, I'm gonna talk about athletics. We say the Commonwealth 200-meter champion Sifo Dambile in Donayano say now very big privilege. You say they compare him with Jamaican great Usain Bolt. I think they look for ways to establish himself as among the world leading sprinters for Inside the World of running. Now the South African will be saying that they enjoy breakthrough season and produce a string of impressive performances and they're on the line now within credentials as one of the most impressive emerging Africa track stars. In going to hear this one for Inside One podcast when joined by with BBC Sports do what they call the warm-up track podcast. More listen in Tayan how everything be as in as they try to compare him with a man where they call Usain Bolt.
1: Somebody did that famously and so successfully was Usain Bolt.
2: Yeah.
1: Early on in your career,
2: yeah,
1: those comparisons came.
2: Yeah, yeah.
1: And when people start saying that about you, is that, how do you react to that?
2: Bolt, he paved the way. He was a true guy and then decided to go to the run as well. And then he was so successful in both of them. And for me, I definitely believe it's going to work out for me. You know, I definitely believe because I know if I can put in that work on the 100 as well, definitely going to have a massive improvement, even in my 200-meter events. And it's something that we've always knew that, and it was just the thing of a timing, when I was willing to do that. And then when I spoke to my team a couple of times, and I was like, yeah, next year, man, I want you guys to count me in on the one. You know, I want to do both of that. And I know I'm gonna be successful on that because of I know the type of athlete I am. Mentally, I know that I'm willing to put in the work. So I'm looking forward to that as well.
1: Do you welcome that kind of pressure when people start making those kind of comparisons? Because it's a lot.
2: It's privilege, though. Pressure is privilege, you know? I love it for me. I love it because that's where I excel.
0: All right, today the man say pressure, not privilege, because now for Inside pressure, in the do very, very well. But Mukai, but they come on, I'm going to talk about other theory when they make the rounds this evening for Inside the World of Sports. First things first, Mukai, but they enter inside the camp of Nigeria Super Falcons because yesterday, after they've been beat this way, the Comoros by 5-0. The interim head coach, they call Augustine Eguavoen, in going to young give us, so say, right now, say the only two ABC Nigeria wants now to focus on their next set of games when consign the Los Angeles Games qualification. Remember, say Nigeria, and they prepare to actually qualify for the Olympics. They don't pass the first two stage, and right now the next thing, I say they go face Morocco for the next qualifying round. But after the match yesterday, where they beat Comoros Island by 5-0, 7-0 in aggregate, Augustine Eguavoen on the end, this one they give the media.
3: Yes, on the game today, very pleased. I'm very, very happy. Congratulations to the girls. They made my day. I remember I kept begging them because I'm in the new terrain. Need everybody's support and the response in training showed in the game. Yes, 5-0 today. The first leg was 0-2. I would say the Comoros team improved. Today they improved, and today they got 5 behind the net. So it's a little bit of a tricky one. I'm not saying sure that they knew they had nothing to lose, so they had to play.
0: Interesting games across the African qualifiers for Inside with Africa here yesterday. I'm going to give another results 1-0 because those results are determine which teams carry body enter inside the next round of the qualifiers. Yesterday, Equatorial Guinea played 1-1 with Burkina Faso. Ethiopia played 1-1 with Rwanda. Tanzania women beat Botswana women by 6-0. This way, they call Malawi women, they beat Zimbabwe women by 7-0. Ghana women beat Mauritius women by 7-0. South Africa women beat Madagascar women by 3-0. Zambia women come beat this way, they call Uganda women 4-1. Algeria women beat Uganda women by 7-1. And of course, Mali women beat Central Africa Republic women by 6-0. Benin Republic Mali women beat Benin Republic by 6-2. Senegal women, they beat Tunisia women by 2-0. While Ivory Coast women come beat DR Congo women by 2-0. So those ones are the games from the matches where they play yesterday for inside the Los Angeles qualifiers for the Olympics for 2028. But right now, Mokai body enter inside FIFA Tori because another Tori on the shell for inside everything concerned FIFA because they say FIFA, they did set to propose $3.4 billion to increase the amount of money where we say they won't give to different countries for footballing developments. With the World Football's governing body, they won't release the money from their reserves. With the move, where we say they don't talk or say, you can actually plan the distribution of the funding from 2027 to 2030. So now, so it be right now for everything concerned FIFA funding and all. But still on the World Cup matter, they are saying Netflix, they don't acquire exclusive rights to broadcast the FIFA 2030 World Cup. We're going to share for three countries. Remember saying that for Spain, America, and Portugal, and go host that 2030 World Cup. And we're today right now as if Netflix, they don't acquire the exclusive rights to broadcast that particular World Cup. And they talk, will say, almost all the games will be say Spain go play, say they go make them free of charge for Spanish people. So now, so the matter be right now. But right now, I'm going to talk about the main event because which what they see right now, it blessed Liverpool, they press this before neck, where they call Lax, they beat them by 5-1 right now. But we get updates from the games that they played yesterday. They're going to give now waiting to expect this night as you can sign the UEFA Champions League.

0: right, first things first, the UEFA Champions League, some games being shelled yesterday. Move first start from the Emirates, where Arsenal beat Lille by 3-0.
1: It's Timber. It's Timber! It's a fine finish, it really is. And Jurrien Timber, on his 99th Arsenal appearance, has his first goal of the season.
2: Great first touch from Jurrien Timber, gets it out of his feet. And as Özil comes out to him, he slides out and just dinks the ball off him.
1: Scored in each of their last 10 Champions League matches, but it's Arsenal coming forward again with Saka. Now Eza! And there is the second goal, and Eberechi Eza with his first goal of the season. Arsenal have scored twice in the space of 4 minutes.
2: It's a good run from Kai Havertz to the near post, just creates that space at the far post, and Eberechi Eza just sweeps it in first time with his left foot.
1: Martin Ødegaard. Played by Arsenal, and it's cut all the way back, and there's the third goal for Bukayo Saka. A delightful Arsenal team move.
2: Great awareness from Kai Havertz, and a really, really good finish for Bukayo Saka.
0: Of course, that's Arsenal. They beat Leo yesterday by 3-0, and after the match, the Arsenal coach, where they call Mikel Arteta, in Koneyan this one about how the team performed yesterday.
3: Well, we had moments in the game in the first half, especially in certain moments that we arrived to very dangerous positions with a lot of advantage. Our technical quality wasn't good enough to deliver moments of real threat, and especially to be able to sustain the attacks. So we allowed certain transitions. The moment we made a change at halftime in terms of certain positions, and the technical level increased, and we attacked the spaces where we thought that we could help them. It was a joy to watch. The three goals were unbelievable. The connections, the timings, the quality they delivered to score.
0: Still about games in Chile yesterday for inside the UEFA Champions League. Manchester United, they lose against Atletico Madrid for inside Spain by 2-1. 2-0 rather. Manchester United concede very early for inside that game. Then they can concede the second goal after they collect a red card for inside that game yesterday. And after the game, a lot of players know they really happy about their performance. Especially this one where they call Lisandro Martinez. The kind of swearing talk, he knows sweet the club for body.
4: Tough result. First of all, how do you sum up the performance?
5: Really poor. Really poor. I have to control myself a lot. But sometimes it's a reflection of the mirror of how is our club at the moment, you know? We did a fantastic season last season, and now we expect more from the top, from up, you know, to bring more players to compete because many teams bring many players as well, and today also Atletico, they have an amazing team. They deserve to win today.
4: So this is not a Champions League quality squad?
6: Manchester United have.
5: I expect more, honestly. I expect more.
4: From you expect everyone. You, but what you're saying is you expected more investment in the squad in the summer?
5: Yeah, 100%. I expect more from our technical director. I would have to be honest, you know, and also as the players, we have to do more. But it's also important when you make a strong squad to be ready to this kind of night.
4: In which.
0: All right, so now Lisandro Martinez, the Manchester United defender, went from Argentina, and in the yonder one about waiting the really shell for the club. Say the club not really do puts money for inside the markets to buy players who go help increase the performance and the competition of the club. Because yesterday, now another one bad performance, we say a lot of people, we say they affiliated with the club, they don't really like. But away from that, we'll talk about other results. Barcelona been beat by Galatasaray by 4-1 yesterday. Inter Milan, they lose for inside their own backyard against Club Brugge KV by 4-3. RB Leipzig, they beat PSV Eindhoven by 1-0. While Viking, they can play 3-3 with Bayern Munich before Villarreal come from behind to beat this way, they call Napoli. By 3-1 yesterday. Right now, two games they on for inside the UEFA Champions League. And of course, Liverpool, no one agree that they score more for inside this game. as Liverpool just scored yet another goal and they beat LASK, they call Lax, they beat them by 6-1. Yes, Liverpool, they beat them by 6-1 and just 73 minutes there on the clock right now. But for the other game, Feyenoord, they beat Como by 2-1 and this one already they call Kumas. Nine just scored the 6th goal for Liverpool. Liverpool, they lead by 6-1 against Lax Lanes of Austria. So games we're going to expect later for inside the UEFA Champions League. Liverpool, as they win by 6-1. Other games now, AS Roma go face Real Madrid. Aston Villa go face Fenerbahce. Betis go face FC Porto. Bodo Glimt of Norway, they go face Borussia Dortmund. Manchester City and PSG, they go clash for inside the Etihad. Now, the Obonga Fischer for tonight with that one. Shakhtar Donetsk go play AEK Athens, while Slovan Bratislava, they go face VfB Stuttgart. So, this one's now the games so we be say, would they expect this night for inside the UEFA Champions League. And I will go back break for inside the show. Remember, say Sport Matter will return tomorrow morning for inside 8 o'clock. Mirren the youngest one they give on this evening. My name, a testimony I give. I'm going to enjoy the rest of my evening.

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Themed, Peaceful Elections, Sustainable Path for Economic Development. Keynote speakers, Professor Joash Amopeton, INEC Chairman, Nigeria, Malam Lanre Isa Onilu, Director General, National Orientation Agency. 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